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0: Hang On Groupie, plus How Lows Can You Go, and The Naked Bum. I'm Grant Marshall, 2020 News. Real news, real stories, real fun. Quack to school, coarse feathers and funky business as the dirt's being dished following the abrupt resignation of the president of Ohio State. An internal probe reports the college prez had an inappropriate relationship with a podcaster and wannabe he used to let sneak in the back door to his campus office. The odd couple traveled together and he tried to arm twist Ohio State officials into backing the young woman's alleged business ventures, the report claims. What is this? Old school? Parking lot plowdown. A brazen band's bold burglary turns brutal. Cops say a car-snatching crew blasted out of a Brooklyn Lowe's lot and bowled over a walker-wielding woman in a heartless hit-and-run horror. The stolen speedster struck and sped off, leaving shock sirens and shaken shoppers in its wake. Now investigators are hunting the reckless riders responsible for this pavement-pounding panic. They treated a parking lot like a pit lane. Now they're headed for a penalty box. The monster flash, Won't You Flee My Neighbor? A one-man slime spree on a residential street near Cleveland as some nude numbskull unnerves the nabe. Here's what cops claim about natural-born thriller. One minute he's on somebody's doorstep with his dog refusing to leave. Then he's strolling down the street naked and depraved. Plus the time he chased schoolgirls home. And how about parading around in a Michael Myers movie mask? If Creepshow makes bail, you gotta wonder, who let the slob out? And that's what's happening. I'm Grant Marshall, 2020 News.
1: Watch for a heavy thunderstorm Thursday, currently 75 degrees in Miami. Here's your Atmos weather report for Tuesday, the 2nd day of June. I'm Erica Walters for Atmos Weather on WRMI. Thunderstorm in Miami, and good evening to listeners in Houston. Cloudy, 84 degree temperatures for you. 75 and sunny in Detroit. Mostly cloudy, currently 71 in New York City. In Los Angeles, sunny, 69 degree temperatures for you. Finally, the Music City forecast for Nashville, Tennessee, sunny and 81 degree temps for you. In Miami, getting down to 75 overnight tonight. Wednesday's high will be in the mid-80s, a shower and thunderstorm, humid. Temperatures in the lower 80s on Thursday. For Atmos Weather, I'm Erica Walters. 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

0: First, there was the great labor shortage. Now there's something called quiet quitting. Maybe you've heard of it. It's when an employee doesn't do anything above and beyond the requirements of their job. Some people do the same thing in their relationships. They've quietly quit engaging people. They've quietly quit engaging their neighbors.
1: Because of modern communication and modern technology, the whole world has become our neighborhood. 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And this is one of the great problems that we face in the world today.
0: Billy Graham says going above and beyond with other people is what Jesus Christ asks his followers to do.
1: And Jesus said, thou shalt love the Lord thy God with all thy heart and soul and strength and mind, and thy neighbor as thyself.
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2: 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Some interesting recipes we can throw together here. 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Maybe a little mellow, a little Weissman oil for good measure. And a whole lot of monkeys. WRMI.

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0: Watch for a heavy thunderstorm Thursday, currently 75 degrees in Miami. Here's your Atmos weather report for Tuesday, the 2nd day of June. I'm Erica Walters for Atmos Weather on WRMI. Thunderstorm in Miami, and good evening to listeners in Houston. Cloudy, 84 degree temperatures for you. 75 and sunny in Detroit. Mostly cloudy, currently 71 in New York City. In Los Angeles, sunny, 69 degree temperatures for you. Finally, the Music City, forecast for Nashville, Tennessee, sunny and 81 degree temps for you. In Miami, getting down to 75 overnight tonight. Wednesday's high will be in the mid-80s, a shower and thunderstorm, humid. Temperatures in the lower 80s on Thursday. For Atmos Weather, I'm Erica Walters. Have a great evening.
1: Man, has spring training for baseball started yet? I confess I'm really not sure. I'm kind of living in a vacuum, you know? I'm sure that there are parts of the world where it's happening. If it's not, it's going to be within a couple of weeks, right? John Fogarty from CCR.

Okay, we got another hour together. Let's go for it. What do you think? On the way, we're going down in the coal mines with Lee Dorsey, the Beach Boys, Steve Winwood. More of your instant requests, too. All of that's on the way after the top of the hour at WRMI Legends.

0: guys, I was just hovering over Bethlehem, and they put the Lord in a manger. It's the cutest thing.
1: Come on, get in line. We're about to make the announcement to those shepherds.
0: Well, we're announcing the greatest moment in history to shepherds?
1: Yes.
0: It's dark down there. They'll never see us.
1: We've got it covered. Are the lights set?
2: Oh, yeah.
1: Are you ready with the announcement?
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1: Hold it. 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
3: Okay, fear not! I bring you good news of great joy that will be for all the people. 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
1: Okay, choir, it may not be a big audience, but it's a big message.
4: The birth of Jesus Christ was announced to common shepherds. 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If Christ came back tonight, would you be ready?
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0: Hi, this is Jim Edwards with a message about hope and strength from the book of 1 Corinthians. No temptation has overtaken you that's not common to man. God is faithful, and he will not let you be tempted beyond your ability. But with the temptation, he'll also provide the way of escape, that you may be able to endure it.
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3: 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It's Jones. It's all of the Jones songs that we can dig up, and maybe even some more we didn't dig up yet. Okay? 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

0: Congratulations, Dave Mason. She is a lady. It's Tom Jones. There are more Joneses coming up before you know it. And the Rolling Stones is too, because it kind of rhymes. By the way, Mr. and Mrs. Jones are driving down the road. Mrs. Jones says, oh, please stop the car. I just remembered I forgot to turn off the iron. Mr. Jones says, don't worry about a thing. I forgot to turn off the shower.
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0: 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To get them there, just click on requests and listen to the greatest hits of all time. Like American Woman, guess who?

0: Welcome to you are my legends, and guess who? This is American Woman, and this is Dave Mason. We are on the air. We are happy you're part of it, too, from Stockholm, Wisconsin to Stockholm, Sweden, the greatest hits of all time.
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0: One of the lesser-known Rolling Stones songs, but it's a good one. 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

0: Hang On Groupie, plus How Lows Can You Go, and The Naked Bum. I'm Grant Marshall, 2020 News. Real news, real stories, real fun. Quack to school, coarse feathers and funky business as the dirt's being dished following the abrupt resignation of the president of Ohio State. An internal probe reports the college prez had an inappropriate relationship with a podcaster and wannabe he used to let sneak in the back door to his campus office. The odd couple traveled together and he tried to arm twist Ohio State officials into backing the young woman's alleged business ventures, the report claims. What is this? Old school? Parking lot plowdown. A brazen band's bold burglary turns brutal. Cops say a car-snatching crew blasted out of a Brooklyn Lowe's lot and bowled over a walker-wielding woman in a heartless hit-and-run horror. The stolen speedster struck and sped off, leaving shock sirens and shaken shoppers in its wake. Now investigators are hunting the reckless riders responsible for this pavement-pounding panic. They treated a parking lot like a pit lane. Now they're headed for a penalty box. The monster flash, Won't You Flee My Neighbor? A one-man slime spree on a residential street near Cleveland as some nude numbskull unnerves the nabe. Here's what cops claim about natural-born thriller. One minute he's on somebody's doorstep with his dog refusing to leave. Then he's strolling down the street naked and depraved. Plus the time he chased schoolgirls home. And how about parading around in a Michael Myers movie mask? If Creepshow makes bail, you gotta wonder, who let the slob out? And that's what's happening. I'm Grant Marshall, 2020 News.
1: Watch for a heavy thunderstorm Thursday, currently 75 degrees in Miami. Here is your Atmos weather report for Tuesday, the second day of June. I'm Charles Dixon for Atmos Weather on WRMI. Mostly cloudy in Miami, and good evening to listeners in Houston. Rain, 82 degree temperatures for you. 72 and sunny in Detroit. Partly cloudy, currently 70 in New York City. In Los Angeles, sunny, 66 degree temperatures for you. Finally, the Music City forecast for Nashville, Tennessee, sunny and 79 degree temps for you. In Miami, getting down to 74 overnight tonight. Wednesday's high will be in the mid-80s. A shower and thunderstorm, humid. Temperatures in the lower 80s on Thursday. For Atmos Weather, I'm Charles Dixon. 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
4: 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Hold me tight.

0: without even knowing it. That was kind of my introduction to reggae. It's Johnny Nash, WRMI Legends, Dave Mason, and Hold Me Tight.
1: Cute. And I know he meant well, but I was just hoping for a gift that was a little more personal, you know?
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0: There's a man whose spirit is moved. Jelly Roll, I'm Not Okay.

0: 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And that's all right. 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
1: Hi, it's Jeff Lawrence from WRMI Legends. 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
0: So line in here says, pumped a lot of tane. I'm guessing that's like octane, like gasoline tane. And Proud Mary, WRMI Legends, Dave Mason with Creedence Clearwater Revival.

0: WRMI Legends, Dave Mason, CCR. There's a little survey that came out that says that 67% of the people in the survey would like to see dynamic pricing banned at stores. You know what dynamic pricing is? That means you go into a store, and depending on the time of day, the prices will change, and they can do it electronically. Only 67% want that banned. I guess the remaining 33% didn't hear the question.
1: Yo, Jeff Lawrence here from WRMI Legends. 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

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Wait, found another Jones. Well, actually, this is Joni. It's would that be a single Joan? Not really sure, but her name is Joni Summers. Here she comes, really.

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1: Lord, I know I gave my word that I'd help serve food this weekend, but I just got two tickets for front row seats at the big game this Saturday. What do you want me to do? Show me your will. Okay, heads, I go to the game. Now, Lord, you provided these tickets, so to be absolutely sure, tails, I go to the game. Okay, I'll serve food if the phone rings within the next 2 seconds.
2: Often our struggle with God's will is not so much in knowing what He wants us to do, but in being willing to do it.
1: 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Okay, that could happen. How about elephants on bicycles?
2: Bummer. 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Another message from Lifeline Productions, the comic strip of radio, at lifelinepro.com.
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0: WRMI legends, my baby, it's some kind of wonderful. This is Dave, that's Grand Funk. I guess this artificial intelligence thing is a big deal. I don't know if we're making a big deal out of it. A lot of people apparently are creating relationships with their artificial intelligence program, which means that guys, you know, they're kind of spending more time with their AI than they are with their significant other, which is making their significant other just kind of wonder what in the world is going on.
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2: 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Behold, God is my salvation. 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
1: I went through the whole list of Jones songs, and there's lots of them. There really are. There's a couple more this hour. This is one of them, too. This guy's name is Howard Jones. He was good friends with Phil Collins. He still is, I'm sure. This is An Everlasting Love. Hi, my name's Dave Mason. 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

0: 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This is part of the Jones Show, what we're doing tonight. I should change my name to Dave Mason Jones. But nah, I'm not going to do that. We'll just keep playing the great songs, okay? 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
1: You're away from God. 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
0: Billy Graham.
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1: 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God will not give up. He loves you too much. And he says, I want to save you. I'll restore you. I will give you a joy that you never had before.
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0: Hang On Groupie, plus How Lows Can You Go, and The Naked Bum. I'm Grant Marshall, 2020 News. Real news, real stories, real fun. Quack to school, coarse feathers and funky business as the dirt's being dished following the abrupt resignation of the president of Ohio State. An internal probe reports the college prez had an inappropriate relationship with a podcaster and wannabe he used to let sneak in the back door to his campus office. The odd couple traveled together and he tried to arm twist Ohio State officials into backing the young woman's alleged business ventures, the report claims. What is this? Old school? Parking lot plowdown. A brazen band's bold burglary turns brutal. Cops say a car-snatching crew blasted out of a Brooklyn Lowe's lot and bowled over a walker-wielding woman in a heartless hit-and-run horror. The stolen speedster struck and sped off, leaving shock sirens and shaken shoppers in its wake. Now investigators are hunting the reckless riders responsible for this pavement-pounding panic. They treated a parking lot like a pit lane. Now they're headed for a penalty box. The monster flash, Won't You Flee My Neighbor, a one-man slime spree on a residential street near Cleveland as some nude numbskull unnerves the nabe. Here's what cops claim about natural-born thriller. One minute he's on somebody's doorstep with his dog refusing to leave. Then he's strolling down the street naked and depraved. Plus the time he chased schoolgirls home. And how about parading around in a Michael Myers movie mask? If Creepshow makes bail, you gotta wonder, who let the slob out? And that's what's happening. I'm Grant Marshall, 2020 News.
1: Watch for a heavy thunderstorm Thursday, currently 75 degrees in Miami. Here's your Atmos weather report for Tuesday, the 2nd day of June. I'm Erica Walters for Atmos Weather on WRMI. A shower in Miami, and good evening to listeners in Houston. Cloudy, 79-degree temperatures for you. 69 and partly cloudy in Detroit. Mostly cloudy, currently 70 in New York City. In Los Angeles, sunny, 65-degree temperatures for you. Finally, the Music City forecast for Nashville, Tennessee, clear and 76-degree temps for you. In Miami, getting down to 75 overnight tonight, Wednesday's high will be in the mid-80s, a shower and thunderstorm, humid. Temperatures in the lower 80s on Thursday. For Atmos Weather, I'm Erica Walters. Have a wonderful evening.
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0: Requests come in, requests get played on WRMI Legends. Thank you. This is Dave Mason. Got a nice summer song on the way. A nice one. It's even more than nice. It's huge. It's massive. It's like a fun thing. But first, Mr. Potato Head. It came out in 1952. I had a bunch of Mr. Potato Heads. Well, actually, all I got were the body parts on sharp spikes. And we had to provide our own potato. The plastic potato didn't come around until the 1970s. I think people had a problem with these sharp spikes, not me. Nope. I could have a fight with my brother and we could, like, stab each other with these things forever.
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0: 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It doesn't matter what you're listening on. 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

0: Legends. Bee Gees, have you seen my wife, Mr. Jones? It's the New York mining disaster, 1941. More Joneses on the way and more of the songs you love. It's WRMI Legends, by the way, in case you didn't know. I guess I'll remind you again.
1: Hi, Jeff Lawrence again for ICOM America. Ham radio, it's supposed to be fun, right? Well, now I've figured out how to make it really fun. Recently, I've really gotten into POTA. Parks on the Air. Oh, it's a ball to do. And it's usually done with QRP, which is really low wattage. Rhea was telling me, yeah, it's a bit of a challenge, but that's what's fun about it. POTA, Parks on the Air, or SOTA, Summits on the Air. This is a way for you to get out and enjoy the great outdoors and still bring your ham radio with you. So I got intrigued and went ahead and purchased one myself. I went ahead and picked up an IC705. This little rig is absolutely cool as anything. 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And that's with a simple little battery. It'll run 80 meters all the way up to the VH and UHF frequencies. It's incredible. All modes too. 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
0: I think the best album Petula Clark ever did was A Sign of the Times. And this is one of the songs from that album. The title is, really? It's A Sign of the Times. Oh, boy.

0: WRMI Legends, Petula Clark. It's a sign of the times. Another song on there called Dance With Me. Another song on the album was called The 31st of June. It's just such good stuff. And it's good to have you here, Dave Mason, on WRMI Legends. We are on the air from Calais, Maine to Calais, France with our 100,000-watt transmitters.
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3: You're right, officer. I was speeding, and I'd like to thank you for bringing this small error to my attention. Sign here? Oh, okay.
4: Mr. Smith.
3: Well, what do the test results say, Doc? Am I gonna live?
4: Why don't you have a seat?
3: What? I don't want a seat.
1: But are you prepared for the worst news of all?
3: What do you mean you're not letting me into heaven?
5: You have sinned.
3: What? I have not. That just depends on how you define sin.
5: Not meeting God's standard of moral perfection?
3: Oh.
1: The Bible says we have all sinned, but the good news is God sent his son Jesus to pay the price for our sins. By accepting God's gift of forgiveness, he will remove our sins and see us as morally perfect. Have you accepted his gift? Another message from Lifeline Productions, the comic strip of radio, at lifelinepro.com.

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1: 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Even FT8. 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It's amazing. 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
0: 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That's kind of what prompted this song from Chicago.

0: WRMI Legends, thanks for the request, by the way. It's Dave Mason. They found a frog in a bag. A bag that was selling lettuce in a grocery store. Luckily, it happened in Australia, but it's happened here before. So watch those lettuce bags carefully.
1: You don't have to look very far to find bad news. It seems to be everywhere. In our news feed, in social media, on our favorite TV shows, and even in our hearts.
2: You're away from God. There's no peace in your heart. No joy. No security. No real happiness.
1: Billy Graham.
2: There's problems in your home. 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Problems in your personal life. You're in the grip of some terrible habit.
1: But in the midst of bad news, there is good news.
2: God will reach down into the mire of sin and pick you up by his own strength and change you from the inside out. God will not give up. He loves you too much. And he says, I want to save you. I'll restore you. I will give you a joy that you never had before.
1: If you could use more of that good news, then go to findpeacewithgod.net. It's from the Billy Graham Evangelistic Association.
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0: 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Terry Jacks was her brother, and he did that world-famous song, Seasons in the Sun, and that's Which Way You Going, Billy. Dave Mason, is Billy's last name Jones? Not sure, but there are more Jones songs coming up.
1: Yo, Jeff Lawrence here from WRMI Legends. You know how much I love to eat. 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

0: made by someone named Jones, the Bookie Shoes, and Casey and the Sunshine Band, Dave Mason. Hello there, it's WRMI Legends. Timeless tracks, iconic voices, great music played just for you.
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0: Hi, this is Jim Edwards with a message of hope from the book of Ephesians, chapter 6. 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

0: you don't give me the deed to your ranch, I'm gonna throw you on the railroad track.
1: And then he grabbed her,
2: and then
1: he tied her up,
2: and then
1: he threw on the railroad track,
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1: that train started coming,
2: and then
1: and then

0: 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From the legendary William Teal Studios, you're hearing The Legends.
1: WRNI. And I'm not sure you really know what's going on, do you, Mr. Jones? Bob Dylan on The Jones Show, Tuesday night.

0: Mr. Jones, Bob Dylan. It's the Ballad of a Thin Man, but it's the Jones Show. Dave Mason playing songs with Jones in the title or in the artist or just having a good old time. Because Jones means you really need to hear it. And you really need to hear this music on WRMI.
1: Ladies and gentlemen, WRMI Legends realizes that some of you folks do not have access to a computer. And you don't have access to getting online and sending emails. We'd love to hear from you, though. And you can write us snail mail, as they call it. Our snail mail address is simple. It's Post Office Box 102, Lebanon, Tennessee, 37088. Let's do that again. Post Office Box 102, Lebanon, Tennessee, 37088. We'd love to hear from you. Write us a snail mail. I love to get mail. I like to open the envelopes and read what you've got to say. If you want to slip a donation in, that's cool too. But let me give you the address one more time. And that is Post Office Box 102, Lebanon, Tennessee, 37088. 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
2: Dave Mason.
0: Joneses are on the way. There's not a Jones in Fleetwood Mac, though.

0: WRMI legends, Dave Mason and Fleetwood Mac. There's Hold Me. This is Dave Mason. We're doing the Jones Show. A lot of the songs that have to do with the name Jones, like Indiana Jones or Bridget Jones or, well, how many people on your block are named Jones?
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0: Hang On Groupie, plus How Lows Can You Go, and The Naked Bum. I'm Grant Marshall, 2020 News. Real news, real stories, real fun. Quack to school, coarse feathers, and funky business as the dirt's being dished following the abrupt resignation of the president of Ohio State. An internal probe reports the college prez had an inappropriate relationship with a podcaster and wannabe he used to let sneak in the back door to his campus office. The odd couple traveled together and he tried to arm-twist Ohio State officials into backing the young woman's alleged business ventures, the report claims. What is this? Old school? Parking lot plowdown. A brazen band's bold burglary turns brutal. Cops say a car-snatching crew blasted out of a Brooklyn Lowe's lot and bowled over a walker-wielding woman in a heartless hit-and-run horror. The stolen speedster struck and sped off, leaving shock sirens and shaken shoppers in its wake. Now investigators are hunting the reckless riders responsible for this pavement-pounding panic. They treated a parking lot like a pit lane. Now they're headed for a penalty box. The monster flash, Won't You Flee My Neighbor, a one-man slime spree on a residential street near Cleveland as some nude numbskull unnerves the nabe. Here's what cops claim about natural-born thriller. One minute he's on somebody's doorstep with his dog refusing to leave. Then he's strolling down the street naked and depraved. Plus the time he chased schoolgirls home. And how about parading around in a Michael Myers movie mask? If Creepshow makes bail, you gotta wonder, who let the slob out? And that's what's happening. I'm Grant Marshall, 2020 News.
1: Watch for a heavy thunderstorm Thursday, currently 78 degrees in Miami. Here is your Atmos weather report for Tuesday, the second day of June. I'm Charles Dixon for Atmos Weather on WRMI. Cloudy in Miami, and good evening to listeners in Houston. Cloudy, 75 degree temperatures for you. 66 and partly cloudy in Detroit. Cloudy, currently 65 in New York City. In Los Angeles, mostly sunny, 61 degree temperatures for you. Finally, the Music City forecast for Nashville, Tennessee, clear and 73 degree temps for you. In Miami, getting down to 76 overnight tonight. Wednesday's high will be in the mid-80s. A shower and thunderstorm, humid. Temperatures in the lower 80s on Thursday. For Atmos Weather, I'm Charles Dixon. 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

0: Ben Nathan, Nathan Jones and the Supremes, WRMI Legends. It's Dave Mason. How's your spelling these days? You know how you can spell Jones? Well, actually, there's a couple of different ways. There's J-O-N-E-S, there's J-O-A-N apostrophe S. There's more than one Joan, J-O-A-N-S or J-O-N-E-S-S-S-S. Or how about the other difficult words like tomorrow or business or through? That's not through the pitch, but through the looking glass, or bougie, which apparently is the most difficult word to spell in the English language these days, which is, I find this very ironic, because whoever uses the word bougie anyway more than once a year.
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1: The Good Samaritan. It is one of the best-known stories that Jesus told. It's become synonymous with kind and selfless behavior. But Billy Graham knew there was much more to the story.
2: This is a story that Jesus tells directly to teach who our neighbors are. Our neighbors are people of a different race or a different cultural background, and we're to love them. Now, the gospel of Christ has no meaning unless it is applied to our fellow man who hurts and is in need. When is the last time that you shared your life with another person or your material goods with the poor? Jesus said, thou shalt love the Lord thy God with all thy heart and soul and strength and mind, and thy neighbor as thyself.
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0: WRMI Legends Frankie Valli in the Four Seasons. Frankie has just announced today, as a matter of fact, that he's canceling all of his remaining tours. Frankie's 92 and he's still performing. But he says that he's got some health concerns, so he wants to get some rest, and that's a good idea. But he says, hey, I hope I will be back soon. So there you go. But Frankie, right now, he's going to take a rest.
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0: Oh, I can only imagine. 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

That guy, he's the guy with the funny voice today. That's all right. It's a summertime cold. It's not even summer yet. Pretty amazing. Well, the other places, it's still summer, isn't it? Never mind. So listen, still to come, what is the first day of the week? Big question. A lot of people are asking, what is the first day of the week? I have the answers. I said answers. Coming up.

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0: What a good song from Donovan. And Where Your Love Like Heaven. 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It's kind of close, is it not? 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Still to come, let's get you a group that sounds like a law firm.
1: 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Mike Otis's battle-tested barbecue sauce is an award winner, and it's the perfect flavor that you're going to want in all your outdoor barbecue meals, or even indoors. 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
0: 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Hamilton, Joe Frank, and Reynolds. Their law office is up this

0: It's Hamilton, Joe, Frank, and Reynolds, but there are more Joneses on the way on WRMI Legends. Dave Mason, today is the Jones show. That's why I just driving around thinking, you know how many artists are named Jones? You know how many songs have the name Jones in them? No, I didn't either, so I looked them up. So we're playing some tonight on WRMI Legends. Glad you're here. 50-50 kilohertz until midnight, 75-70, midnight to 2 a.m. Eastern Daylight Time.
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0: Hi, this is Jim Edwards with thoughts on respect from 1 Peter chapter 2, verse 17. 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
1: 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The legend of Casey Jones. Who's the Grateful Dead? WRMI. Legends.

0: Legends, our Facebook page is there. It's WRMI Legends Club Facebook page. That's Jerry Garcia, the Grateful Dead. And Casey Jones, this is Dave Mason there. There are more Joneses on the way. And I think we'll get to a Wilson or two next.
1: Let me tell you a little bit about

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0: WRMI Legends Beach Boys and Catch a Wave. Brian Wilson and Carl Wilson and Dave Mason playing the Joneses. More of those are on the way. Got some requests? Get them in. WRMILegends.com. So what is the first day of the week? People were asking. Well, apparently nobody really is sure about it. The calendars, most calendars start with Sunday being the first day of the week. But a lot of people think it's Monday. And some people said, what? Another day? Could that be Tuesday or Saturday? I'm thinking the first day of the week is whatever day you wake up.
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0: 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Like this instant request.

0: You're so good at getting the requests in. We appreciate you. WRMI Legends with Dave Mason and plenty more on the way. And more songs, too. Paul Revere and the Raiders, one of those. Paul Revere, this is interesting, because Paul Revere and the Raiders, their songs were produced by Terry Melcher. Terry Melcher had a very famous mother. You know who that is? I'll share that with you in a little bit.
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0: Terry Melcher's mom was Doris Day, Rock Hudson's very famous girlfriend in the movies. 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

Hang-On Groupie, plus How Lows Can You Go, and The Naked Bum. I'm Grant Marshall, 2020 News, real stories, real fun. Quack to school, coarse feathers and funky business as the dirt's being dished following the abrupt resignation of the president of Ohio and bowled over a walker-wielding woman in a heartless hit-and-run horror. The stolen speedster struck and sped off, leaving shock sirens and shaken shoppers in its wake. Now investigators are hunting the reckless riders responsible for this pavement-pounding panic. They treated a parking lot like a pit lane. Now they're headed for a penalty box. The Monster Flash, Won't You Flee My Neighbor, a one-man slime spree on a residential street near Cleveland as some nude numbskull unnerves the nabe. Here's what cops claim about natural-born thriller. One minute he's on somebody's doorstep with his dog refusing to leave. Then he's strolling down the street naked and depraved. Plus the time he chased schoolgirls home. And how about parading around in a Michael Myers movie mask? If Creepshow made

0: Breaks bail, you gotta wonder who let the slob out. And that's what's happening. I'm Grant Marshall, 2020 News.
1: Watch for a heavy thunderstorm Thursday, currently 77 degrees in Miami. Here's your Atmos weather report for Tuesday, the 2nd day of June. I'm Erica Walters for Atmos Weather on WRMI. Cloudy in Miami, and good evening to listeners in Houston. Mostly cloudy, 75 degree temperatures for you. 61 and mostly clear in Detroit. Mostly cloudy, currently 66 in New York City. In Los Angeles, mostly cloudy, 61 degree temperatures for you. Finally, the Music City, forecast for Nashville, Tennessee, clear and 70 degree temps for you. In Miami, getting down to 76 overnight tonight, Wednesday's high will be in the mid-80s, a shower and thunderstorm, humid. Temperatures in the lower 80s on Thursday. For Atmos Weather, I'm Erica Walters. Have a wonderful evening.
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0: 29 times he says hello in that song. And it fades out, so he probably says it even more than that. Joy, Jim Morrison, Doors, WRMI Legends, Dave Mason, and Hello, I Love You.
1: The Good Samaritan. It is one of the best-known stories that Jesus told. It's become synonymous with kind and selfless behavior. But Billy Graham knew there was much more to the story.
2: This is a story that Jesus tells directly to teach who our neighbors are. Our neighbors are people of a different race or a different cultural background, and we're to love them. Now, the gospel of Christ has no meaning unless it is applied to our fellow man who hurts and is in need. When is the last time that you shared your life with another person or your material goods with the poor? Jesus said, thou shalt love the Lord thy God with all thy heart and soul and strength and mind, and thy neighbor as thyself.
1: 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From the Billy Graham Evangelistic Association. Dave.

0: Redman. 10,000 Reasons to Bless the Lord. With Dave Mason, the WRMI Legends, there's some pretty interesting things going on in the world of technology. I've got to share one with you, and I'll do that before the hour's over with.
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0: 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And Mark Lindsay, the lead singer of Hungry, which is much better than being hangry, isn't it?
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0: WRMI legends, Howard Jones, the singer, Phil Collins, the drummer, and no one is to blame. How about this? A tech startup is offering you the chance to clean your home for free. They wear cameras to capture everything they do. The reason they're doing that, they want to teach the next generation of household robots how to clean your house, which is going to put a lot of cleaning people out of business, I'm afraid.
1: Say, Frank.
2: Hey, Bob, how's it going?
1: Doing okay. Yourself?
2: Oh, hanging in there. You keeping busy?
1: Oh, yeah. Another day, another dollar.
2: Yeah, keeping the old nose of the grindstone, eh?
1: Yeah, got to keep the bosses happy.
2: Yeah, I'm just holding down the fort.
1: Yep.
2: Yeah.
1: Well, hey, how about that game last night,
2: oh,
1: huh?
2: Oh, hey, was that something or what?
1: Oh, yeah, you know
2: yeah.
1: it.
2: Yeah.
1: Oh, man.
2: Yeah. Yeah.
1: Well, hey, I gotta go.
2: Oh, yeah, me too. I'm busier than a cat on a hot tin roof.
1: Yeah, getting late.
2: Yeah, well, hey, I'll see you later.
1: Yeah, take it easy.
2: Yeah, nice talking to you.
1: Yeah, you too. Good to see you.
2: Yeah, hey, well, don't do anything I wouldn't do.
1: Won't take any wooden nickels.
2: Yeah, well, hang in there, huh?
1: Yeah, I'll catch you next time.
2: Okay, yeah, next time.
1: Now, have a nice day.
2: Okay, bye.
1: Bye-bye.
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0: And it's 96 tiers. 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I think I'm a little too busy for that, or maybe not. 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
1: 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It's horizonantennas.net. It's a new name for us around here, but it's a name known for high-quality antenna solutions for DXing practically anywhere. Now, the original Shooting Star Horizon Ultralight antenna covers the popular HF bands, but it's got a real difference. 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They're ready to go for parks on the air or any other field setup that you might have. They're ready to transport with their optional carry bag and with their optional quadrupod travel stand. Now, these are options so that you can set up and be on the air in minutes wherever you are. 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Now here's the real update. 6 meters is coming back. 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
1: Kenny Rogers, First Edition. Something's burning. 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I do.

0: Hi, this is Jim Edwards with Thoughts on Confidence from Proverbs chapter 3, verse 26. 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
1: 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I don't know if you know this, but David Bowie's real name was David Jones. 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

0: David Jones Bowie, WRMI legend, and Dave Mason with the Joneses. And with more things, too, like some of the silly reasons that people have called 911. That's on the way. 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
1: By now, you may have heard of the passing of General Manager Ted Randall. Ted was an inspiration to all of us who were involved in this project. Ted will sorely be missed. But the question of WRMI Legends' future has come up. The WRMI staff and transmitters in Okeechobee, Florida, will, of course, remain. 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

0: into the dark, 'cause that's just the kind of God you are.
1: We are messengers, WRMI legends. Dave Mason. People call 911 all the time. All the time. The lady who called in from a Wendy's drive through, they wouldn't sell her a Whopper. No, Whoppers are sold at Burger King, that's why. A guy called during a power outage to ask for the score of a soccer game. The dispatcher said, I'm Canadian. I told him. Calling 911. Someone called because they were a tourist and bored and didn't have much money, so they wanted some tips on what to do. 911 is not a travel agency, is it?
2: 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Even FT8. 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

0: Hang On Groupie, plus How Lows Can You Go, and The Naked Bum. I'm Grant Marshall, 2020 News, real stories, real fun. Quack to school, coarse feathers and funky business as the dirt's being dished following the abrupt resignation of the president of Ohio State. An internal probe reports the college prez had an inappropriate relationship with a podcaster and wannabe he used to let sneak in the back door to his campus office. The odd couple traveled together and he tried to arm twist Ohio State officials into backing the young woman's alleged business ventures, the report claims. What is this? Old school? Parking lot plowdown. A brazen band's bold burglary turns brutal. Cops say a car-snatching crew blasted out of a Brooklyn Lowe's lot and bowled over a walker-wielding woman in a heartless hit-and-run horror. The stolen speedster struck and sped off, leaving shock sirens and shaken shoppers in its wake. Now investigators are hunting the reckless riders responsible for this pavement-pounding panic. They treated a parking lot like a pit lane. Now they're headed for a penalty box. The monster flash, Won't You Flee My Neighbor, a one-man slime spree on a residential street near Cleveland as some nude numbskull unnerves the nabe. Here's what cops claim about natural-born thriller. One minute he's on somebody's doorstep with his dog refusing to leave. Then he's strolling down the street naked and depraved. Plus the time he chased schoolgirls home. And how about parading around in a Michael Myers movie mask? If Creepshow makes bail, you gotta wonder, who let the slob out? And that's what's happening. I'm Grant Marshall, 2020 News.
1: Watch for a heavy thunderstorm tomorrow. Currently 77 degrees in Miami. Here is your Atmos weather report for Tuesday, the second day of June. I'm Charles Dixon for Atmos Weather on WRMI. Mostly cloudy in Miami, and good evening to listeners in Houston. Mostly cloudy, 75 degree temperatures for you. 58 and mostly clear in Detroit. Cloudy, currently 66 in New York City. In Los Angeles, mostly cloudy, 59 degree temperatures for you. Finally, the Music City forecast for Nashville, Tennessee, clear and 68 degree temps for you. In Miami, getting down to 76 overnight tonight. Wednesday's high will be in the mid-80s. A shower and thunderstorm. Humid. Temperatures in the lower 80s on Thursday. For Atmos Weather, I'm Charles Dixon. Have a wonderful
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0: Oh, there is a Jones mentioned in this one. Jeannie C. Riley's Harper Valley PTA. 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

0: 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This is Dave Mason playing the greatest hits of all time. WRMI Legends. Someone called to report a missing Amazon package to 911. Despite showing it as delivered, the caller later found out that it was delivered to the wrong floor of their apartment building. Calling 911 is not what you do there.
1: Hi, Jeff Lawrence again for ICOM America. 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Well, now I figured out how to make it really fun. Recently, I've really gotten into POTA. Parks on the Air. Oh, it's a ball to do. And it's usually done with QRP, which is really low wattage. Rhea was telling me, yeah, it's a bit of a challenge, but that's what's fun about it. POTA, Parks on the Air, or SOTA, Summits on the Air. This is a way for you to get out and enjoy the great outdoors and still bring your ham radio with you. So I got intrigued and went ahead and purchased one myself. I went ahead and picked up an IC705. This little rig is absolutely cool as anything. And depending upon the band and your mode, it'll go up to 10 watts output wherever you happen to be. And that's with a simple little battery. It'll run 80 meters all the way up to the VH and UHF frequencies. It's incredible. All modes too. 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

0: Hurdy-gurdy, roly-poly, whippy-dippy. It's Sig Donovan and the Hurdy-Gurdy Man. WRMI legends playing the greatest hits of all time. And Dave Mason, this is the Jones Show, which means we have to get another Jones on the air. Actually, there are three left before the show is over with, which is pretty good, because we still have a half hour.
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1: It's a little bit me, a little bit you. Davy Jones and the Monkees, WRMI Legends, and Dave Mason with the Jones Show from Tantallon, Maryland to Tantallon Castle, East Lothian, Scotland. 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
2: 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I mean, it's all up here. He's got radios. Of course, he carries Elenco, Kenwood, ICOM, Yaesu, MFJ, the main trading company, especially if you're west of the Mississippi near Paris, Texas. You need to buy from Richard Lenore, KA5DX, the main trading company. And if you're confused and you've got questions, pick up the phone and call and talk to Richard Lenore. You can't go wrong. These are people that you'll love to deal with. You'll make friends for life. The main trading company in Paris, Texas. That's where you need to go.

0: Paul McCartney and Wings and Live and Let Die. It's Dave Mason. This is the place you get it. The greatest hits of all time. You know that. And you get Jeff Lawrence on the weekends and Dan Collins will be here on Thursday night and a whole lot more.
1: Well, John, I want to hand down to you some family heirlooms.
2: Really? Did you hear that, dear? Grandpa has some gifts for us.
3: That's nice, dear.
2: So, what do you have for me?
1: Well, I have this Bible. It's been in the family since our relatives came over on the Mayflower in the 1600s.
2: Wow, that's got to be worth a lot. Hon, what do you think we can get for this?
3: I'll call the appraiser tomorrow.
2: What else do you have?
1: I have these wedding bands owned by your great-great-grandparents.
2: Are they gold?
1: Oh, no, they're silver. They were way too poor to afford gold.
2: Oh. Well, what do you think, dear? Garage sale?
3: Garage sale.
2: What's this book?
1: Well, that's the history of our family going back to the 1400s. I've been working on this for the last 47 years.
2: Well, that's nice. Hon?
3: Attic.
2: Yeah. Well, thanks for coming over, Grandpa. Come again.
4: God loved the world so much that he gave his only son, Jesus. What have you done with God's gift? Another message from Lifeline Productions, located on the web at lifelinepro.com.
0: WRMI. So the legend of the Joneses continues with Jesus Jones. It's a band. It's not a person. It's right here, right now. WRMI.

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0: 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Like this instant request.

0: 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Why the Parrot Party Radio? Yes, it's back up and running, and it's our salute to Jimmy Buffett. And you know, this being almost summer in the Northern Hemisphere anyway, it feels like maybe you want to celebrate summer, and you can anytime you want.
1: Deep within our hearts, we cry out for wholeness, for consistency, for fulfillment.
2: Billy Graham.
1: Much of our depression, much of our anxiety of these times is caused by our feelings of isolation from someone who really cares for us.
2: But there's good news, because there is someone who really does care.
1: It is at this point in our lives that we need God. God does care for you. The Bible says that God loves us. This is not sentimental gush nor theological theory. It is documented fact. The Bible says to all who are caught up in the perplexing problems of this chaotic and dangerous world, casting all your care on Him, for He cares for you.
2: You can discover more about God's love for you at our website, findpeacewithgod.net. That's findpeacewithgod.net. We're the Billy Graham Evangelistic Association.
0: Thanks to the Joneses for being parts of, wow, almost every song we play tonight. Well, not almost every, but lots of them, especially this hour, like Desmond and Molly Jones.

0: Hi, this is Jim Edwards with a message about strength from 2 Timothy. For God gave us a spirit not of fear, but of power and love and self-control.
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Yeah, we wouldn't like it either. But to be very honest, this is not a free service, especially for us. We are so appreciative that you listen to WRMI Legends, but it does take some money to keep things running. There are computers, there's electricity, there's software licenses. Those transmitters use a lot of electricity, and the jingles and stuff like that cost money. 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

0: Hang On Groupie, plus How Lows Can You Go, and The Naked Bum. I'm Grant Marshall, 2020 News. Real news, real stories, real fun. Quack to school, coarse feathers and funky business as the dirt's being dished following the abrupt resignation of the president of Ohio State. An internal probe reports the college prez had an inappropriate relationship with a podcaster and wannabe he used to let sneak in the back door to his campus office. The odd couple traveled together and he tried to arm twist Ohio State officials into backing the young woman's alleged business ventures, the report claims. What is this? Old school? Parking lot plowdown. A brazen band's bold burglary turns brutal. Cops say a car-snatching crew blasted out of a Brooklyn Lowe's lot and bowled over a walker-wielding woman in a heartless hit-and-run horror. The stolen speedster struck and sped off, leaving shock sirens and shaken shoppers in its wake. Now investigators are hunting the reckless riders responsible for this pavement-pounding panic. They treated a parking lot like a pit lane. Now they're headed for a penalty box. The monster flash, Won't You Flee My Neighbor, a one-man slime spree on a residential street near Cleveland as some nude numbskull unnerves the nabe. Here's what cops claim about natural-born thriller. One minute he's on somebody's doorstep with his dog refusing to leave. Then he's strolling down the street naked and depraved. Plus the time he chased schoolgirls home. And how about parading around in a Michael Myers movie mask? If Creepshow makes bail, you gotta wonder, who let the slob out? And that's what's happening. I'm Grant Marshall, 2020 News.
1: Watch for a heavy thunderstorm tomorrow, currently 78 degrees in Miami. Here's your Atmos Weather Report for Wednesday, the 3rd day of June. I'm Erica Walters for Atmos Weather on WRMI. Cloudy in Miami, and good afternoon to listeners in Houston. Cloudy, 75 degree temperatures for you. 54 and mostly clear in Detroit. Partly cloudy, currently 65 in New York City. In Los Angeles, mostly cloudy, 58 degree temperatures for you. Finally, the Music City, forecast for Nashville, Tennessee, clear and 66 degree temps for you. In Miami, getting down to 76 overnight tonight, Thursday's high will be in the mid-80s, a shower and thunderstorm, humid. Temperatures in the lower 80s on Friday. For Atmos Weather, I'm Erica Walters. Have a wonderful afternoon.
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3: 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The number is 855-255-PRAY. That's 855-255-PRAY. We're the Billy Graham Evangelistic Association.

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0: slept again. What do I say this time? My aunt died. No. Traffic was heavy. Good. I'm sorry I'm late. No. More sincerity. I'm sorry I'm late, sir, but the traffic was heavy.
1: Good morning, Jensen.
0: Oh, I'm sorry I'm heavy, sir, but the traffic was late.
1: What?
0: I mean, I'm sorry I'm traffic, but the late was heavy. I mean, the heavy was late. Did I mention my aunt died?
1: Excuse me?
0: The traffic was heavy. Yeah, that's it.
1: You live across the street.
0: It was really heavy?
1: Honesty, it keeps life simple. 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

0: Hi, this is Jim Edwards with a Bible verse from the book of Isaiah, chapter 41. Fear not, for I am with you. Be not dismayed, for I am your God. I will strengthen you. I will help you. I will uphold you with my righteous right hand.
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0: Hang On Groupie, plus How Lows Can You Go, and The Naked Bum. I'm Grant Marshall, 2020 News. Real news, real stories, real fun. Quack to school, coarse feathers and funky business as the dirt's being dished following the abrupt resignation of the president of Ohio State. An internal probe reports the college prez had an inappropriate relationship with a podcaster and wannabe he used to let sneak in the back door to his campus office. The odd couple traveled together and he tried to arm twist Ohio State officials into backing the young woman's alleged business ventures, the report claims. What is this? Old school? Parking lot plowdown. A brazen band's bold burglary turns brutal. Cops say a car-snatching crew blasted out of a Brooklyn Lowe's lot and bowled over a walker-wielding woman in a heartless hit-and-run horror. The stolen speedster struck and sped off, leaving shock sirens and shaken shoppers in its wake. Now investigators are hunting the reckless riders responsible for this pavement-pounding panic. They treated a parking lot like a pit lane. Now they're headed for a penalty box. The monster flash, Won't You Flee My Neighbor, a one-man slime spree on a residential street near Cleveland as some nude numbskull unnerves the nabe. Here's what cops claim about natural-born thriller. One minute he's on somebody's doorstep with his dog refusing to leave. Then he's strolling down the street naked and depraved. Plus the time he chased schoolgirls home. And how about parading around in a Michael Myers movie mask? If Creepshow makes bail, you gotta wonder, who let the slob out? And that's what's happening. I'm Grant Marshall, 2020 News.
1: Watch for a heavy thunderstorm tomorrow, currently 78 degrees in Miami. Here is your Atmos weather report for Wednesday, the 3rd day of June. I'm Charles Dixon for Atmos Weather on WRMI. Mostly cloudy in Miami, and good afternoon to listeners in Houston. Cloudy, 75 degree temperatures for you, 53 and mostly clear in Detroit. Mostly cloudy, currently 64 in New York City. In Los Angeles, cloudy, 58 degree temperatures for you. Finally, the Music City forecast for Nashville, Tennessee, clear and 64 degree temps for you. In Miami, getting down to 76 overnight tonight. Thursday's high will be in the mid 80s. A shower and thunderstorm, humid. Temperatures in the lower 80s on Friday. For Atmos Weather, I'm Charles Dixon. 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
1: 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The number is 855-255-PRAY. 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It's from the Billy Graham Evangelistic Association.
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WRMI Legends, Jeff Lawrence, KB4RIZ. 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Now, the original Shooting Star Horizon Ultralight antenna covers the popular HF bands, but it's got a real difference. 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They're ready to go for parks on the air or any other field setup that you might have. 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And for that hot antenna that you need for 6 meters, Horizon antenna features the Sixer. 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It's HorizonAntenna.net. 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

0: Are you new here in heaven?
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1: Well, what did you do to get in?
0: I put my boy through college by unselfishly working every weekend for 10 years, making bean dip to sell at the flea market.
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1: About a minute ago.
3: 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It's not something we earn or deserve. 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

0: Hi, this is Jim Edwards with a message of hope and strength from the book of 2 Corinthians, chapter 12. But he said to me, "My grace is sufficient for you, for my power is made perfect in weakness. Therefore, I will boast all the more gladly of my weaknesses, so that the power of Christ may rest upon me. For the sake of Christ, then, I am content with weaknesses, insults, hardships, persecutions, and calamities. For when I am weak, then I am strong."
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0: Hang On Groupie, plus How Lows Can You Go, and The Naked Bum. I'm Grant Marshall, 2020 News. Real news, real stories, real fun. Quack to school, coarse feathers and funky business as the dirt's being dished following the abrupt resignation of the president of Ohio State. An internal probe reports the college prez had an inappropriate relationship with a podcaster and wannabe he used to let sneak in the back door to his campus office. The odd couple traveled together and he tried to arm twist Ohio State officials into backing the young woman's alleged business ventures, the report claims. What is this? Old school? Parking lot plowdown. A brazen band's bold burglary turns brutal. Cops say a car-snatching crew blasted out of a Brooklyn Lowe's lot and bowled over a walker-wielding woman in a heartless hit-and-run horror. The stolen speedster struck and sped off, leaving shock sirens and shaken shoppers in its wake. Now investigators are hunting the reckless riders responsible for this pavement-pounding panic. They treated a parking lot like a pit lane. Now they're headed for a penalty box. The monster flash, Won't You Flee My Neighbor, a one-man slime spree on a residential street near Cleveland as some nude numbskull unnerves the nabe. Here's what cops claim about natural-born thriller. One minute he's on somebody's doorstep with his dog refusing to leave. Then he's strolling down the street naked and depraved. Plus the time he chased schoolgirls home. And how about parading around in a Michael Myers movie mask? If Creepshow makes bail, you gotta wonder, who let the slob out? And that's what's happening. I'm Grant Marshall, 2020 News.
1: Watch for a heavy thunderstorm tomorrow, currently 79 degrees in Miami. Here's your Atmos Weather Report for Wednesday, the 3rd day of June. I'm Erica Walters for Atmos Weather on WRMI. Cloudy in Miami, and good afternoon to listeners in Houston. Cloudy, 77 degree temperatures for you. 52 and mostly clear in Detroit. Mostly clear, currently 62 in New York City. In Los Angeles, cloudy, 58 degree temperatures for you. Finally, the Music City, forecast for Nashville, Tennessee, clear and 59 degree temps for you. In Miami, getting down to 76 overnight tonight, Thursday's high will be in the mid-80s, a shower and thunderstorm, humid. Temperatures in the lower 80s on Friday. For Atmos Weather, I'm Erica Walters. 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
2: 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Of course, he carries Elenco, Kenwood, ICOM, Yaesu, MFJ. 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

0: God is a righteous and holy God. And if you're not like God, and if you're not as holy as God is, you're a sinner. And that means we're all sinners. We're so bad that Jesus had to die for it.
1: Billy Graham.
0: And that's what Jesus Christ did. He loved you so much that he gave himself for you. And the blood of Jesus Christ that was shed on that cross can cleanse from all sin. And God is saying from the cross, I love you.
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I've been talking about R&L Electronics for a good while, and you've heard me go on and on about Roger and the crew at R&L. 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
1: Watch for a heavy thunderstorm tomorrow, currently 79 degrees in Miami. Here's your Atmos Weather Report for Wednesday, the 3rd day of June. I'm Erica Walters for Atmos Weather on WRMI. Cloudy in Miami, and good afternoon to listeners in Houston. Cloudy, 77 degree temperatures for you. 52 and mostly clear in Detroit. Mostly clear, currently 62 in New York City. In Los Angeles, cloudy, 58 degree temperatures for you. Finally, the Music City, forecast for Nashville, Tennessee, clear and 59 degree temps for you. In Miami, getting down to 76 overnight tonight. Thursday's high will be in the mid-80s, a shower and thunderstorm, humid. Temperatures in the lower 80s on Friday. For Atmos Weather, I'm Erica Walters. 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

0: Hi, this is Jim Edwards with thoughts on assurance from 1 John chapter 5, verse 12. He who has the Son has a life. He who does not have the Son of God does not have the life. These things I've written to you who believe in the name of the Son of God, that you may know that you have eternal life, and that you may continue to believe in the name of the Son of God.
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0: Hang On Groupie, plus How Lows Can You Go, and The Naked Bum. I'm Grant Marshall, 2020 News. Real news, real stories, real fun. Quack to school, coarse feathers, and funky business as the dirt's being dished following the abrupt resignation of the president of Ohio State. An internal probe reports the college prez had an inappropriate relationship with a podcaster and wannabe he used to let sneak in the back door to his campus office. The odd couple traveled together and he tried to arm-twist Ohio State officials into backing the young woman's alleged business ventures, the report claims. What is this? Old school? Parking lot plowdown. A brazen band's bold burglary turns brutal. Cops say a car-snatching crew blasted out of a Brooklyn Lowe's lot and bowled over a walker-wielding woman in a heartless hit-and-run horror. The stolen speedster struck and sped off, leaving shock sirens and shaken shoppers in its wake. Now investigators are hunting the reckless riders responsible for this pavement-pounding panic. They treated a parking lot like a pit lane. Now they're headed for a penalty box. The monster flash, Won't You Flee My Neighbor, a one-man slime spree on a residential street near Cleveland as some nude numbskull unnerves the nabe. Here's what cops claim about natural-born thriller. One minute he's on somebody's doorstep with his dog refusing to leave. Then he's strolling down the street naked and depraved. Plus the time he chased schoolgirls home. And how about parading around in a Michael Myers movie mask? If Creepshow makes bail, you gotta wonder, who let the slob out? And that's what's happening. I'm Grant Marshall, 2020 News.
1: Watch for a heavy thunderstorm tomorrow. Currently 79 degrees in Miami. Here is your Atmos weather report for Wednesday, the 3rd day of June. I'm Charles Dixon for Atmos Weather on WRMI. Cloudy in Miami, and good afternoon to listeners in Houston. Mostly cloudy, 75 degree temperatures for you. 52 and mostly clear in Detroit. Mostly clear, currently 60 in New York City. In Los Angeles, partly cloudy, 57 degree temperatures for you. Finally, the Music City forecast for Nashville, Tennessee, clear and 58 degree temps for you. In Miami, getting down to 75 overnight tonight. Thursday's high will be in the lower 80s, a drenching thunderstorm, breezy. Temperatures in the mid-80s on Friday. For Atmos Weather, I'm Charles Dixon. 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
2: 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Yo, Jeff Lawrence here from WRMI Legends. 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
1: Mankind has always struggled to deal with the problem of crime. Many think we can keep writing new laws to get it under control. But is that enough to address the root of the problem? Here's what Billy Graham thought.
2: Jesus would see something even deeper. If only we could begin at the root of our problems, which is the disease of human nature that the Bible calls sin. When the center of man's trouble is dealt with, when this disease is eradicated, when we point men to the cure, which is Christ and Him crucified, and when men receive Him, then and only then will man live with man as brother with brother. You today need the same Christ.
1: Do you want to learn more about how Jesus Christ can help you shake the disease of sin? 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We're the Billy Graham Evangelistic Association.
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0: WRMI's Jeff Lawrence here with battle-tested brands coffee, the kind of coffee that tastes like coffee. 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This is no sweet coffee. 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

0: Hi, this is Jim Edwards with thoughts on salvation from Hebrews chapter 3, verse 7. Wherefore, as the Holy Ghost saith, today, if ye will hear his voice, harden not your hearts, as in the provocation, in the day of temptation, in the wilderness.
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0: Hang On Groupie, plus How Lows Can You Go, and The Naked Bum. I'm Grant Marshall, 2020 News. Real news, real stories, real fun. Quack to school, coarse feathers and funky business as the dirt's being dished following the abrupt resignation of the president of Ohio State. An internal probe reports the college prez had an inappropriate relationship with a podcaster and wannabe he used to let sneak in the back door to his campus office. The odd couple traveled together and he tried to arm twist Ohio State officials into backing the young woman's alleged business ventures, the report claims. What is this? Old school? Parking lot plowdown. A brazen band's bold burglary turns brutal. Cops say a car-snatching crew blasted out of a Brooklyn Lowe's lot and bowled over a walker-wielding woman in a heartless hit-and-run horror. The stolen speedster struck and sped off, leaving shock sirens and shaken shoppers in its wake. Now investigators are hunting the reckless riders responsible for this pavement-pounding panic. They treated a parking lot like a pit lane. Now they're headed for a penalty box. The monster flash, Won't You Flee My Neighbor? A one-man slime spree on a residential street near Cleveland as some nude numbskull unnerves the nabe. Here's what cops claim about natural-born thriller. One minute he's on somebody's doorstep with his dog refusing to leave. Then he's strolling down the street naked and depraved. Plus the time he chased schoolgirls home. And how about parading around in a Michael Myers movie mask? If Creepshow makes bail, you gotta wonder, who let the slob out? And that's what's happening. I'm Grant Marshall, 2020 News.
1: Watch for a heavy thunderstorm tomorrow, currently 74 degrees in Miami. Here's your Atmos Weather Report for Wednesday, the 3rd day of June. I'm Erica Walters for Atmos Weather on WRMI. Cloudy in Miami and good afternoon to listeners in Houston. Mostly cloudy, 73 degree temperatures for you. 51 and mostly clear in Detroit. Sunny, currently 59 in New York City. In Los Angeles, cloudy, 57 degree temperatures for you. Finally, the Music City, forecast for Nashville, Tennessee, clear and 57 degree temps for you. In Miami, getting down to 74 overnight tonight, Thursday's high will be in the lower 80s, a drenching thunderstorm, breezy. Temperatures in the mid-80s on Friday. For Atmos Weather, I'm Erica Walters. Have a wonderful afternoon.
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0: sweetie, are you done putting the dresser together yet?
1: Well, I'm on page 3.
0: Oh, wow. You're almost finished then?
1: Yep. Just 31 pages to go.
2: Some people think that becoming a Christian is a complex process. But Billy Graham knew otherwise.
3: It's so simple that millions stumble over it. People think it's so complicated to be a Christian, to be a true follower of Christ. No, it is not. You start out very simply. That first step is to say, Lord, I'm sorry for my sin. I turn from my sin. I receive Christ as my Lord and Savior.
2: If you're ready to take that first step and start a personal relationship with Jesus Christ, you can pray with someone about that right now at 888-388-2683. Anytime, day or night, 888-388-2683. We're the Billy Graham Evangelistic Association.

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0: Lawrence again for ICOM America. Ham radio, it's supposed to be fun, right? Well, now I've figured out how to make it really fun. Recently, I've really gotten into POTA. Parks on the Air. Oh, it's a ball to do. And it's usually done with QRP, which is really low wattage. Rhea was telling me, yeah, it's a bit of a challenge, but that's what's fun about it. POTA, Parks on the Air, or SOTA, Summits on the Air. This is a way for you to get out and enjoy the great outdoors and still bring your ham radio with you. So I got intrigued and went ahead and purchased one myself. I went ahead and picked up an IC705. This little rig is absolutely cool as anything. And depending upon the band and your mode, it'll go up to 10 watts output wherever you happen to be. And that's with a simple little battery. It'll run 80 meters all the way up to the VH and UHF frequencies. It's incredible. All modes too. 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

0: Bob. Sorry I'm late. Let's eat.
1: Nope, I'm not forgiving you for being late. I don't have to.
0: What?
1: This is the 491st time you've asked me to forgive you, and I don't have to anymore. Why? Because Jesus said that the number of times we have to forgive someone is 70 times 7. That's 490, and this makes 491.
2: You've been keeping records?
1: Ever since you snapped me with a towel in 7th grade gym class.
2: Oh, yeah. I was really sorry I did that.
1: Well, I accepted your apology then.
2: No, you didn't.
1: What?
2: If you forgave me, you wouldn't have held on to it all these years. Jesus was telling us we need to forgive each other a lot, not just 490 times.
1: But that towel really hurt.
2: I'm very sorry.
1: Oh. Well, I forgive you.
2: Are you counting that as number 492, or did you really forgive me?
1: I get the point. I'm sorry I kept the list.
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2: Hi, this is Jim Edwards with thoughts on salvation from 1 Chronicles chapter 16, 35. 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

0: Hang On Groupie, plus How Lows Can You Go, and The Naked Bum. I'm Grant Marshall, 2020 News. Real news, real stories, real fun. Quack to school, coarse feathers and funky business as the dirt's being dished following the abrupt resignation of the president of Ohio State. An internal probe reports the college prez had an inappropriate relationship with a podcaster and wannabe he used to let sneak in the back door to his campus office. The odd couple traveled together and he tried to arm twist Ohio State officials into backing the young woman's alleged business ventures, the report claims. What is this? Old school? Parking lot plowdown. A brazen band's bold burglary turns brutal. Cops say a car-snatching crew blasted out of a Brooklyn Lowe's lot and bowled over a walker-wielding woman in a heartless hit-and-run horror. The stolen speedster struck and sped off, leaving shock sirens and shaken shoppers in its wake. Now investigators are hunting the reckless riders responsible for this pavement-pounding panic. They treated a parking lot like a pit lane. Now they're headed for a penalty box. The monster flash, Won't You Flee My Neighbor, a one-man slime spree on a residential street near Cleveland as some nude numbskull unnerves the nabe. Here's what cops claim about natural-born thriller. One minute he's on somebody's doorstep with his dog refusing to leave. Then he's strolling down the street naked and depraved. Plus the time he chased schoolgirls home. And how about parading around in a Michael Myers movie mask? If Creepshow makes bail, you gotta wonder, who let the slob out? And that's what's happening. I'm Grant Marshall, 2020 News.
1: Watch for a heavy thunderstorm tomorrow, currently 78 degrees in Miami. Here is your Atmos weather report for Wednesday, the 3rd day of June. I'm Charles Dixon for Atmos Weather on WRMI. Cloudy in Miami, and good afternoon to listeners in Houston. Mostly cloudy, 73 degree temperatures for you. 51 and sunny in Detroit. Sunny, currently 61 in New York City. In Los Angeles, mostly cloudy, 57 degree temperatures for you. Finally, the Music City forecast for Nashville, Tennessee, sunny and 57 degree temps for you. In Miami, getting down to 75 overnight tonight. Thursday's high will be in the lower 80s, a drenching thunderstorm, breezy. Temperatures in the mid 80s on Friday. For Atmos Weather, I'm Charles Dixon. Have a wonderful afternoon.
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6: 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I'd like to put all my local repeaters in, but my goodness, that's such a task. 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

0: legacy. It can be an intimidating word. What will be your legacy? It could be the very same as Billy Graham's. 2 years after his passing, and Billy Graham is still known for telling as many people as he could about Jesus Christ.
1: Let's get out and do it. That's our job. That's our command. That's our calling.
0: Billy Graham's granddaughter, Sissy Graham Lynch, says you don't need to be a preacher to follow the command that Jesus gave to all of his followers.
2: God just commands us to speak the gospel. Whether that's a one-on-one conversation with a friend that you've been trying to share Jesus with, and sometimes we get nervous and like, oh, I don't know if I'll say it correctly or if it's going to be beautiful or eloquent. No, he commands you to share the gospel and he will do the rest.
0: 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We're the Billy Graham Evangelistic Association.

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1: Watch for a heavy thunderstorm tomorrow. Currently 78 degrees in Miami. Here is your Atmos weather report for Wednesday, the 3rd day of June. I'm Charles Dixon for Atmos Weather on WRMI. Cloudy in Miami, and good afternoon to listeners in Houston. Mostly cloudy, 73 degree temperatures for you. 51 and sunny in Detroit. Sunny, currently 61 in New York City. In Los Angeles, mostly cloudy, 57 degree temperatures for you. Finally, the Music City forecast for Nashville, Tennessee, sunny and 57 degree temps for you. In Miami, getting down to 75 overnight tonight. Thursday's high will be in the lower 80s, a drenching thunderstorm breezy. Temperatures in the mid 80s on Friday. For Atmos Weather, I'm Charles Dixon. Have a wonderful afternoon.
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0: please?
1: Okay, Mr. Smith, let's take a look at what you're doing for the long term.
2: Okay, let's see. I have several mutual funds, a few T-bills, CDs, and a sizable amount of gold.
1: Oh, I'm talking about the long term.
2: Oh, definitely. I won't be touching this stuff till retirement.
1: I mean the long term.
2: The long term.
1: After retirement?
2: What's after retirement?
1: A very long term.
2: Oh.
1: What investments have you made for that period of your life?
2: What do you mean?
1: The Bible says not to put our hope in wealth, but to put our hope in God. You see, we lay up treasures for ourselves in heaven by being rich in good deeds and generous and willing to share. So how are you investing for the long term?
2: Oh, I hadn't thought much past my own death.
1: Mr. Smith, people don't die. Only bodies die. You'll be around for a long time after your death. Now is the time to plan ahead.
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0: This is Jim Edwards with thoughts on assurance from the book of Job, chapter 19, verse 25. For I know that my Redeemer lives, and he shall stand at last on the earth. And after my skin is destroyed, this I know, that in my flesh I shall see God, whom I shall see for myself, and my eyes shall behold, and not another. How my heart yearns within me.
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It doesn't matter what you're listening on. 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

0: Hang on, groupie, plus How Lows Can You Go? And The Naked Bum. I'm Grant Marshall, 2020 News. Real news, real stories, real fun. Quack to school, coarse feathers and funky business as the dirt's being dished following the abrupt resignation of the president of Ohio State. An internal probe reports the college prez had an inappropriate relationship with a podcaster and wannabe he used to let sneak in the back door to his campus office. The odd couple traveled together and he tried to arm twist Ohio State officials into backing the young woman's alleged business ventures, the report claims. What is this? Old school? Parking lot plowdown. A brazen band's bold burglary turns brutal. Cops say a car-snatching crew blasted out of a Brooklyn Lowe's lot and bowled over a walker-wielding woman in a heartless hit-and-run horror. The stolen speedster struck and sped off, leaving shock sirens and shaken shoppers in its wake. Now investigators are hunting the reckless riders responsible for this pavement-pounding panic. They treated a parking lot like a pit lane. Now they're headed for a penalty box. The monster flash, Won't You Flee My Neighbor? A one-man slime spree on a residential street near Cleveland as some nude numbskull unnerves the nabe. Here's what cops claim about natural-born thriller. One minute he's on somebody's doorstep with his dog refusing to leave. Then he's strolling down the street naked and depraved. Plus the time he chased schoolgirls home. And how about parading around in a Michael Myers movie mask? If Creepshow makes bail, you gotta wonder, who let the slob out? And that's what's happening. I'm Grant Marshall, 2020 News.
1: Watch for a heavy thunderstorm tomorrow, currently 79 degrees in Miami. Here's your Atmos Weather Report for Wednesday, the 3rd day of June. I'm Erica Walters for Atmos Weather on WRMI. Cloudy in Miami and good afternoon to listeners in Houston. Mostly cloudy, 73 degree temperatures for you. 55 and mostly sunny in Detroit. Sunny, currently 64 in New York City. In Los Angeles, cloudy, 59 degree temperatures for you. Finally, the Music City. Forecast for Nashville, Tennessee, sunny and 57 degree temps for you. In Miami, getting down to 75 overnight tonight. Thursday's high will be in the lower 80s, a drenching thunderstorm, breezy. Temperatures in the mid-80s on Friday. For Atmos Weather, I'm Erica Walters. Have a wonderful afternoon.
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0: Hun, where's the mustard and the bread?
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0: Oh, well, I was getting there. And where's the bread? Oh, never mind.
2: Have you looked everywhere for something, only to realize it was right in front of you the whole time? The same thing can happen when people look for God. Billy Graham.
3: When cosmonaut Yuri Gagarin, the first man to orbit the Earth, returned to Russia, he reported, "I saw no God out there." 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He looked in the wrong place. 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

0: Ladies and gentlemen, WRMI Legends realizes that some of you folks do not have access to a computer, and you don't have access to getting online and sending emails. 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Our snail mail address is simple. It's Post Office Box 102, Lebanon, Tennessee, 37088. Let's do that again. Post Office Box 102, Lebanon, Tennessee, 37088. We'd love to hear from you. 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I love to get mail. 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

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Jim Gifford and his group of amateur radio experts know what they're talking about when it comes to ham radio, and they know the advice. 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
2: Pastor, I wouldn't step into your church if you paid me.
1: Why not?
2: Well, I know old Wilbur, who claims to be a Christian, and Joe Bob Smith, who attends your church and claims he's a Christian, too. They're about as worthless as my skinny three-legged hog. I'm better than they are.
1: Christians aren't perfect, John, but I understand. Well, I'm here to buy a pig.
2: Boy, you come to the right place. I got the best hogs in the whole county.
1: Really?
2: Yeah. That one there near the trough, he won first prize at the state fair just last year.
1: How much for the three-legged hog?
2: That old worthless thing? I'll give it to you for $4.
1: Sold. There you go.
2: Okay, but why you want that skinny old thing?
1: I'm going to take this pig and ride all over this area telling folks that this is the kind of hogs you raise.
2: You can't do that. I got some of the best hogs around, and you're going to show that old thing? That ain't fair.
1: If it's fair for the church, it's fair for the hogs.
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2: You know how much we love ham radio around here. 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Now, the original Shooting Star Horizon Ultralight antenna covers the popular HF bands, but it's got a real difference. 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Now, these are options so that you can set up and be on the air in minutes wherever you are. 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Now, on any building, these will work great, but for travel, these Horizon Shooting Star antennas are affordable and made in the USA and reasonable too. 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And for that hot antenna that you need for 6 meters, Horizon antenna features the Sixer. 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It's HorizonAntenna.net. 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

0: Hi, this is Jim Edwards with a message about hope from the book of Deuteronomy, chapter 20. For the Lord your God is he who goes with you to fight for you against your enemies, to give you the victory.
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0: Hang On Groupie, plus How Lows Can You Go, and The Naked Bum. I'm Grant Marshall, 2020 News. Real news, real stories, real fun. Quack to school, coarse feathers and funky business as the dirt's being dished following the abrupt resignation of the president of Ohio State. An internal probe reports the college prez had an inappropriate relationship with a podcaster and wannabe he used to let sneak in the back door to his campus office. The odd couple traveled together and he tried to arm twist Ohio State officials into backing the young woman's alleged business ventures, the report claims. What is this? Old school? Parking lot plowdown. A brazen band's bold burglary turns brutal. Cops say a car-snatching crew blasted out of a Brooklyn Lowe's lot and bowled over a walker-wielding woman in a heartless hit-and-run horror. The stolen speedster struck and sped off, leaving shock sirens and shaken shoppers in its wake. Now investigators are hunting the reckless riders responsible for this pavement-pounding panic. They treated a parking lot like a pit lane. Now they're headed for a penalty box. The monster flash, Won't You Flee My Neighbor, a one-man slime spree on a residential street near Cleveland as some nude numbskull unnerves the nabe. Here's what cops claim about natural-born thriller. One minute he's on somebody's doorstep with his dog refusing to leave. Then he's strolling down the street naked and depraved. Plus the time he chased schoolgirls home. And how about parading around in a Michael Myers movie mask? If Creepshow makes bail, you gotta wonder who let the slob out. And that's what's happening. I'm Grant Marshall, 2020 News.
1: Watch for a heavy thunderstorm tomorrow, currently 80 degrees in Miami. Here is your Atmos weather report for Wednesday, the 3rd day of June. I'm Charles Dixon for Atmos Weather on WRMI. Mostly cloudy in Miami, and good afternoon to listeners in Houston, partly sunny, 73 degree temperatures for you. 67 and mostly sunny in Detroit. Sunny, currently 70 in New York City. In Los Angeles, cloudy, 57 degree temperatures for you. Finally, the Music City forecast for Nashville, Tennessee, sunny and 63 degree temps for you. In Miami, getting down to 75 overnight tonight. Thursday's high will be in the lower 80s, a drenching thunderstorm, breezy. Temperatures in the mid 80s on Friday. For Atmos Weather, I'm Charles Dixon. 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
1: We're your radio station. Again for ICOM America, ham radio. It's supposed to be fun, right? Well, now I figured out how to make it really fun. Recently, I've really gotten into POTA, Parks on the Air. Oh, it's a ball to do. And it's usually done with QRP, which is really low wattage. Rhea was telling me, yeah, it's a bit of a challenge, but that's what's fun about it. POTA, Parks on the Air, or SOTA, Summits on the Air. This is a way for you to get out and enjoy the great outdoors and still bring your ham radio with you. So I got intrigued. Then went ahead and purchased one myself. I went ahead and picked up an IC705. This little rig is absolutely cool as anything. And depending upon the band and your mode, it'll go up to 10 watts output wherever you happen to be. And that's with a simple little battery. It'll run 80 meters all the way up to the VH and UHF frequencies. It's incredible. All modes too. 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

0: 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Really, it's amazing. 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

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I mean, it's all up here. He's got radios. Of course, he carries Elenco, Kenwood, ICOM, Yaesu, MFJ. 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
2: Bob, why are you smoking a pipe?
3: I'm not Bob. I'm Jake Savage.
2: Jake Savage?
3: That's right. Bob did a lot of bad things. He messed up his marriage, stole from his employer, and wrecked his friend's car. Jake Savage would never do things like that.
2: Does this mean you'll stop borrowing things without asking?
3: That's right. I'm a new person. I'm now Jake Savage.
2: So then, Jake wouldn't wear my dinner jacket without asking, right?
3: Oh, yeah. Can I borrow this jacket? I'm sorry.
2: Wait a minute. Did you say you wrecked your friend's car?
3: Yeah. Didn't Bob tell you?
2: This is ridiculous. Look, Bob.
3: It's Jake.
2: Bob, if you've wronged others, the only way to deal with your guilt is to admit that what you've done is wrong and ask God to forgive you. And if you can, mend your relationships. You can't get rid of your guilt by pretending to be a new person.
3: Yeah, I guess you're right. Jake Savage is a cool name, though, huh?
2: Yeah, I'd get rid of the pipe.
3: What, you don't like the bubbles?
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0: Hi, this is Jim Edwards with a message of hope from the book of Matthew, chapter 11. Come to me, all who labor and are heavy laden, and I will give you rest.
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0: 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I'm Grant Marshall, 2020 News, real stories, real fun. Heat Hack Hustle. A Paris prediction play turns temperature-twisting trouble. Officials say suspicious spikes at a Charles de Gaulle airport weather sensor may have helped players on prediction market platform Polymarket purloin puffed-up payouts. Wagers on the daily high hit nearly $1.4 million over 2 days, with some scoring tens of thousands. Investigators suspect someone may have warmed the works with hairdryer hijinks to win the wager. They bet on the weather. Now the forecast favors fraud. Schemeboat sillies. Time to abandon quip like brats. Heaving a stinking ship, Saturday Night Live's Colin Jost and Pete Davidson may have to realize Gaul is lost with their Staten Island fairy fail sponge flop face plant. The Empire State says it should sink their gonzo goondoggle to become an artificial reef, since the jive from New York guys are now up Skits Creek without a payoff. Their bottomless bit is now little more than oh, your boat. Supersize spree, dive through nervous. Girls gone wild at a Wendy's in Trenton, New Jersey at 3 a.m. when the spree stooges went wacko. Climbing through the drive-thru window, hurling grub and drinks and sauce in all directions. Nasty curses too. After one of the witches fired her shoe at somebody, she actually screamed she wanted the croc back. Insane clown saucy flew the coop, but the popo have plenty of pics of heels on wheels. And that's what's happening. I'm Grant Marshall, 2020 News.
1: Watch for a heavy thunderstorm tomorrow, currently 81 degrees in Miami. Here's your Atmos weather report for Wednesday, the 3rd day of June. I'm Erica Walters for Atmos Weather on WRMI. Mostly cloudy in Miami, and good afternoon to listeners in Houston. Mostly sunny, 75 degree temperatures for you. 75 and sunny in Detroit. Sunny, currently 74 in New York City. In Los Angeles, cloudy, 57 degree temperatures for you. Finally, the Music City forecast for Nashville, Tennessee, sunny and 67 degree temps for you. In Miami, getting down to 75 overnight tonight. Thursday's high will be in the lower 80s, a drenching thunderstorm, breezy. Temperatures in the mid 80s on Friday. For Atmos Weather, I'm Erica Walters. 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

0: No matter how hard we try, every one of us struggles with bad thoughts from time to time. Billy Graham.
1: You cannot help bad thoughts going into your mind. It's like birds. You can't keep them from flying over, but you don't have to let them nest in your hair. And some of us let evil thoughts nest in our minds. Thoughts of jealousy. Thoughts that lead to anger. Thoughts that lead to the wrong kind of passions.
0: So, how do you stop those thoughts from building a nest in your mind?
1: 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Christ can provide the answer.
0: You can learn more at our website, findpeacewithgod.net. 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We're the Billy Graham Evangelistic Association.

Yo, Jeff Lawrence here from WRMI Legends. 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

Watch for a heavy thunderstorm tomorrow, currently 81 degrees in Miami. Here's your Atmos weather report for Wednesday, the 3rd day of June. I'm Erica Walters for Atmos Weather on WRMI. Mostly cloudy in Miami, and good afternoon to listeners in Houston. Mostly sunny, 75 degree temperatures for you. 75 and sunny in Detroit. Sunny, currently 74 in New York City. In Los Angeles, cloudy, 57 degree temperatures for you. Finally, the Music City, forecast for Nashville, Tennessee, sunny and 67 degree temps for you. In Miami, getting down to 75 overnight tonight, Thursday's high will be in the lower 80s, a drenching thunderstorm, breezy. Temperatures in the mid 80s on Friday. For Atmos Weather, I'm Erica Walters. 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

By now, you may have heard of the passing of General Manager Ted Randall. Ted was an inspiration to all of us who were involved in this project. Ted will sorely be missed, but the question of WRMI Legends' future has come up. The WRMI staff and transmitters in Okeechobee, Florida, will of course remain, and our plan is to stay the course and to keep the music, fun, personality, and the good news of Jesus Christ alive on shortwave in the future. The WRMI Legends project is indeed unique, but now we would like to ask a special financial favor. 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

0: JFK jury members, we need to come to a conclusion on this case.
1: 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There were 10 witnesses who saw him.
2: I agree.
0: Anyone think he's not guilty?
3: I think he's not guilty. His brother said he was with him 300 miles away.
2: I agree.
0: I thought you agreed he was guilty.
2: I did. I don't limit myself to only one truth. I believe there are many truths.
0: Do you believe the testimony of the 10 witnesses?
2: Yes.
0: And you believe the brother's testimony?
2: Yes.
0: Well, how is it possible for a person to be in a bank and yet 300 miles away at the same time?
2: I don't know, but we need to respect the beliefs and testimonies of all the witnesses.
0: In other words, you don't really want to think this through?
4: Many people believe that all religions lead to heaven, yet Jesus claimed that he is the way, the truth, and the life, and that no one comes to the Father except through him. Since these claims contradict each other, have you examined the evidence and decided which is the truth? Another message from Lifeline Productions, located on the web at lifelinepro.com.
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0: WRMI's Jeff Lawrence here with battle-tested brands coffee, the kind of coffee that tastes like coffee. How often have you had yourself a cup of coffee and went, yeah? You're not going to say that with battle-tested brands, because these are all roasted in small batches by a guy who's a veteran, Michael Otis, proud to officially announce two new varieties of his coffee. Well, he's had it around a while, but these are the newest battle-tested coffees, including the JP8 Jet Fuel. 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This is no sweet coffee. 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

0: Hi, this is Jim Edwards with a message about hope and strength from the book of 1 Corinthians. No temptation has overtaken you that's not common to man. God is faithful, and he will not let you be tempted beyond your ability. But with the temptation, he'll also provide the way of escape, that you may be able to endure it.
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3: 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It's Jones. It's all of the Jones songs that we can dig up, and maybe even some more we didn't dig up yet. Okay? 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

0: From the legendary Ted Randall Memorial Studio, you're hearing The Legends.
1: All right, Jones number one was the one you just heard, me and Mrs. Jones. Jones number two is Tom Jones. I'm the bigger one.

0: Coming to you on my life in State Mason, she is a lady. It's Tom Jones. There are more Joneses coming up before you know it. And the Rolling Stones is too, because it kind of rhymes. By the way, Mr. and Mrs. Jones are driving down the road. Mrs. Jones says, "Oh, please stop the car. I just remembered I forgot to turn off the iron." Mr. Jones says, don't worry about a thing. I forgot to turn off the shower.
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1: 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This is no sweet coffee. 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
0: One of the lesser-known Rolling Stones songs, but it's a good one. 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

0: 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I'm Grant Marshall, 2020 news, real stories, real fun. Heat Hack Hustle. A Paris prediction play turns temperature-twisting trouble. Officials say suspicious spikes at a Charles de Gaulle airport weather sensor may have helped players on prediction market platform Polymarket purloin puffed-up payouts. Wagers on the daily high hit nearly $1.4 million over 2 days, with some scoring tens of thousands. Investigators suspect someone may have warmed the works with hairdryer hijinks to win the wager. They bet on the weather. Now the forecast favors fraud. Schemeboat sillies. Time to abandon quip. Like brats heaving a stinking ship, Saturday Night Live's Colin Jost and Pete Davidson may have to realize Gaul is lost with their Staten Island fairy fail sponge flop face plant. The Empire State says it should sink their gonzo goondoggle to become an artificial reef, since the jive from New York guys are now up Skits Creek without a payoff. Their bottomless bit is now little more than oh, your boat. Supersize spree, dive through nervous. Girls gone wild at a Wendy's in Trenton, New Jersey at 3 a.m. when the spree stooges went wacko. Climbing through the drive-through window, hurling grub and drinks and sauce in all directions. Nasty curses too. After one of the witches fired her shoe at somebody, she actually screamed she wanted the croc back. Insane clown saucy flew the coop, but the popo have plenty of pics of heels on wheels. And that's what's happening. I'm Grant Marshall, 2020 News.
1: Thunderstorms today, currently 84 degrees in Miami. Here is your Atmos weather report for Wednesday, the 3rd day of June. I'm Charles Dixon for Atmos Weather on WRMI. Mostly cloudy in Miami, and good afternoon to listeners in Houston. Mostly cloudy, 77 degree temperatures for you. 77 and sunny in Detroit. Sunny, currently 77 in New York City. In Los Angeles, cloudy, 59 degree temperatures for you. Finally, the Music City forecast for Nashville, Tennessee, sunny and 70 degree temps for you. In Miami, getting down to 76 overnight tonight. Thursday's high will be in the lower 80s, breezy with a heavy thunderstorm. Temperatures in the mid 80s on Friday. For Atmos Weather, I'm Charles Dixon. Have a wonderful afternoon.
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4: 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Hold me tight.

0: without even knowing it. That was kind of my introduction to reggae. It's Johnny Nash, WRMI Legends, Dave Mason, and Hold Me Tight.
1: Cute. And I know he meant well, but I was just hoping for a gift that was a little more personal, you know?
2: 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And apparently, you're not the only one. 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
3: 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From the Billy Graham Evangelistic Association.
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0: There's a man whose spirit is moved. 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

0: 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And that's all right. 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
0: So line in here says, pumped a lot of tane. I'm guessing that's like octane, like gasoline tane. And Proud Mary, WRMI Legends, Dave Mason with Creedence Clearwater Revival.

0: WRMI Legends, Dave Mason, CCR. There's a little survey that came out that says that 67% of the people in the survey would like to see dynamic pricing banned at stores. You know what dynamic pricing is? That means you go into a store, and depending on the time of day, the prices will change, and they can do it electronically. Only 67% want that banned. I guess the remaining 33% didn't hear the question.
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1: 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Here's another

WRMI Legends, Dave Mason. Thank you for the request. Appreciate that. WRMILegends.com. Wait, found another Jones. Well, actually, this is Joni. Would that be a single Joan? Not really sure, but her name is Joni Summers. Here she comes, really. Come on.

0: 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WRMI Legends, Dave Mason, and more Jones is on the way.
1: Lord, I know I gave my word that I'd help serve food this weekend, but I just got two tickets for front row seats at the big game this Saturday. What do you want me to do? Show me your will. Okay, heads, I go to the game. Now, Lord, you provided these tickets, so to be absolutely sure, tails, I go to the game. Okay, I'll serve food if the phone rings within the next 2 seconds.
2: Often our struggle with God's will is not so much in knowing what He wants us to do, but in being willing to do it.
1: 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Okay, that could happen. How about elephants on bicycles? Bummer.
2: 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Another message from Lifeline Productions, the comic strip of radio, at lifelinepro.com.
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0: calling you RMI legends. My baby, it's some kind of wonderful. This is Dave. That's Grand Funk. I guess this artificial intelligence thing is a big deal. I don't know if we're making a big deal out of it. But a lot of people apparently are creating relationships with their artificial intelligence program, which means that guys, you know, they're kind of spending more time with their AI than they are with their significant other, which is making their significant other just kind of wonder what in the world is going on.
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0: Hi, this is Jim Edwards with a message about hope from the book of Isaiah, chapter 12. Behold, God is my salvation. I will trust and I will not be afraid. For the Lord God is my strength and my song, and he has become my salvation.
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1: I looked through the whole list of Jones songs, and there's lots of them. There really are. There's a couple more this hour. This is one of them, too. This guy's name is Howard Jones. He was good friends with Phil Collins. He still is, I'm sure. This is An Everlasting Love. Hi, my name's Dave Mason. This is WRMI Legends.

0: WRMI Legends, Joe Jones, that's your everlasting love. This is part of the Jones Show, what we're doing tonight. I should change my name to Dave Mason Jones. But then I'm not going to do that. We'll just keep playing the great songs, okay? 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

0: 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In our news feed, in social media, on our favorite TV shows, and even in our hearts.
1: You're away from God. There's no peace in your heart. No joy. No security. No real happiness.
0: Billy Graham.
1: There's problems in your home, problems in your business, problems in your personal life. You're in the grip of some terrible habit.
0: But in the midst of bad news, there is good news.
1: God will reach down into the mire of sin and pick you up by his own strength and change you from the inside out. God will not give up. He loves you too much. And he says, I want to save you. I'll restore you. I will give you a joy that you never had before.
0: If you could use more of that good news, then go to findpeacewithgod.net. It's from the Billy Graham Evangelistic Association. 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

0: 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I'm Grant Marshall, 2020 news, real stories, real fun. Heat Hack Hustle. A Paris prediction play turns temperature-twisting trouble. Officials say suspicious spikes at a Charles de Gaulle airport weather sensor may have helped players on prediction market platform Polymarket purloin puffed-up payouts. Wagers on the daily high hit nearly $1.4 million over 2 days, with some scoring tens of thousands. Investigators suspect someone may have warmed the works with hairdryer hijinks to win the wager. They bet on the weather. Now the forecast favors fraud. Scheme Boat Sillies. Time to abandon quip. Like brats heaving a stinking ship, Saturday Night Live's Colin Jost and Pete Davidson may have to realize Gaul is lost with their Staten Island ferry fail SpongeBob faceplant. The Empire State says it should sink their gonzo goondoggle to become an artificial reef, since the jive from New York guys are now up Skits Creek without a payoff. Their bottomless bit is now little more than oh, your boat. Supersize spree. Dive through nervous. Girls gone wild at a Wendy's in Trenton, New Jersey at 3 a.m. when the spree stooges went wacko. Climbing through the drive-through window, hurling grub and drinks and sauce in all directions. Nasty curses, too. After one of the witches fired her shoe at somebody, she actually screamed she wanted the croc back. Insane clown saucy flew the coop, but the popo have plenty of pics of heels on wheels. And that's what's happening. I'm Grant Marshall, 2020 News.
1: Thunderstorms today, currently 84 degrees in Miami. Here's your Atmos weather report for Wednesday, the 3rd day of June. I'm Erica Walters for Atmos weather on WRMI. Mostly cloudy in Miami, and good afternoon to listeners in Houston. Mostly cloudy, 81 degree temperatures for you. 78 and sunny in Detroit. Sunny, currently 79 in New York City. In Los Angeles, cloudy, 60 degree temperatures for you. Finally, the Music City. Forecast for Nashville, Tennessee, sunny and 74 degree temps for you. In Miami, getting down to 76 overnight tonight. Thursday's high will be in the lower 80s, a shower and thunderstorm, breezy. Temperatures in the mid-80s on Friday. For Atmos Weather, I'm Erica Walters. 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

0: Requests come in, requests get played on WRMI Legends. Thank you. This is Dave Mason. Got a nice summer song on the way. A nice one. It's even more than nice. It's huge. It's massive. It's like a fun thing. But first, Mr. Potato Head. It came out in 1952. I had a bunch of Mr. Potato Heads. Well, actually, all I got were the body parts on sharp spikes. And we had to provide our own potato. The plastic potato didn't come around until the 1970s. I think people had a problem with these sharp spikes, not me. Nope. I could have a fight with my brother and we could, like, stab each other with these things forever.
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0: 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It doesn't matter what you're listening on. 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

0: Bee Gees, have you seen my wife, Mr. Jones? It's the New York mining disaster, 1941. More Joneses on the way and more of the songs you love. It's WRMI Legends, by the way, in case you didn't know. I guess I'll remind you again.
1: Hi, Jeff Lawrence again for ICOM America. Ham radio, it's supposed to be fun, right? Well, now I've figured out how to make it really fun. Recently, I've really gotten into POTA. Parks on the Air, oh, it's a ball to do. And it's usually done with QRP, which is really low wattage. Rhea was telling me, yeah, it's a bit of a challenge, but that's what's fun about it. POTA, Parks on the Air, or SOTA, Summits on the Air. This is a way for you to get out and enjoy the great outdoors and still bring your ham radio with you. So I got intrigued and went ahead and purchased one myself. I went ahead and picked up an IC705. This little rig is absolutely cool as anything. And depending upon the band and your mode, it'll go up to 10 watts output wherever you happen to be. And that's with a simple little battery. It'll run 80 meters all the way up to the VH and UHF frequencies. It's incredible. All modes too. 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
0: I think the best album Petula Clark ever did was A Sign of the Times. And this is one of the songs from that album. The title is... Really? It's A Sign of the Times. Oh, boy.

0: WRMI Legends, Petula Clark. It's a sign of the times. Another song on there called Dance With Me. Another song on the album was called The 31st of June. It's just such good stuff. And it's good to have you here, Dave Mason, on WRMI Legends. We are on the air from Calais, Maine to Calais, France with our 100,000-watt transmitters.
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3: You're right, officer. I was speeding, and I'd like to thank you for bringing this small error to my attention. Sign here? Oh, okay.
4: Mr. Smith.
3: Well, what do the test results say, Doc? Am I gonna live?
4: Why don't you have a seat?
3: What? I don't want a seat.
1: But are you prepared for the worst news of all?
3: What do you mean you're not letting me into heaven?
5: You have sinned.
3: What? I have not. That just depends on how you define sin.
5: Not meeting God's standard of moral perfection?
3: Oh.
1: The Bible says we have all sinned, but the good news is God sent his son Jesus to pay the price for our sins. By accepting God's gift of forgiveness, he will remove our sins and see us as morally perfect. Have you accepted his gift? 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
1: 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Even FT8. 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
0: 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That's kind of what prompted this song from Chicago.

0: WRMI Legends, thanks for the request, by the way. It's Dave Mason. They found a frog in a bag. A bag that was selling lettuce in a grocery store. Luckily, it happened in Australia, but it's happened here before. So watch those lettuce bags carefully.
1: You don't have to look very far to find bad news. It seems to be everywhere. In our news feed, in social media, on our favorite TV shows, and even in our hearts.
2: You're away from God. There's no peace in your heart. 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
1: Billy Graham.
2: There's problems in your home, problems in your business, problems in your personal life. 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
2: God will reach down into the mire of sin and pick you up by his own strength and change you from the inside out. God will not give up. He loves you too much. And he says, I want to save you. I'll restore you. I will give you a joy that you never had before.
1: If you could use more of that good news, then go to findpeacewithgod.net. It's from the Billy Graham Evangelistic Association.
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0: WRMI legends Susan Jackson, the Poppy family. Terry Jacks was her brother, and he did that world-famous song, Seasons in the Sun. And that's Which Way You Going, Billy. Dave Mason, is Billy's last name Jones? Not sure, but there are more Jones songs coming up.
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0: Hi, this is Jim Edwards with a message of hope from the book of Ephesians, chapter 6. 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

0: Mr. Jones, Bob Dylan. It's the Ballad of a Thin Man, but it's the Jones Show. Dave Mason playing songs with Jones in the title or in the artist or just having a good old time. Because Jones means you really need to hear it. And you really need to hear this music on WRMI.
1: Ladies and gentlemen, WRMI Legends realizes some of you folks do not have access to a computer. And you don't have access to getting online and sending emails. We'd love to hear from you, though. And you can write us snail mail, as they call it. Our snail mail address is simple. It's Post Office Box 102, Lebanon, Tennessee, 37088. Let's do that again. Post Office Box 102, Lebanon, Tennessee, 37088. We'd love to hear from you. Write us a snail mail. I love to get mail. I like to open the envelopes and read what you've got to say. If you want to slip a donation in, that's cool too. But let me give you the address one more time. And that is Post Office Box 102, Lebanon, Tennessee, 37088. 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
0: More Joneses are on the way. There's not a Jones in Fleetwood Mac, though.

0: WRMI legends Dave Mason and Fleetwood Mac. There's Hold Me. This is Dave Mason. We're doing the Jones Show. A lot of the songs that have to do with the name Jones, like Indiana Jones or Bridget Jones or, well, how many people on your block are named Jones?
1: 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I'd like to put all my local repeaters in, but my goodness, that's such a task. 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
2: Some things never change. We're still playing them. Here's another instant request.

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I'm Grant Marshall, 2020 News, real stories, real fun. Heat Hack Hustle, a Paris prediction play turns temperature-twisting trouble. Officials say suspicious spikes at a Charles de Gaulle airport weather sensor may have helped players on prediction market platform Polymarket purloin puffed-up payouts. Wagers on the daily high hit nearly $1.4 million over 2 days, with some scoring tens of thousands. Investigators suspect

0: Someone may have warmed the works with hairdryer hijinks to win the wager. They bet on the weather. Now the forecast favors fraud. Schemeboat sillies. Time to abandon quip like brats heaving a stinking ship. Saturday Night Live's Colin Jost and Pete Davidson may have to realize gall is lost with their Staten Island fairy fail sponge flop face plant. The Empire State says it should sink their gonzo goondoggle to become an artificial reef, since the jive from New York guys are now up Skits Creek without a payoff. Their bottomless bit is now little more than oh-oh-oh your boat. Supersize spree. Dive through nervous. Girls gone wild at a Wendy's in Trenton, New Jersey at 3 a.m. when the spree stooges went wacko. Climbing through the drive-thru window, hurling grub and drinks and sauce in all directions. Nasty curses, too. After one of the witches fired her shoe at somebody, she actually screamed she wanted the croc back. Insane clown saucy flew the coop, but the popo have plenty of pics of heels on wheels. And that's what's happening. I'm Grant Marshall, 2020 News.
1: Thunderstorms this afternoon, currently 81 degrees in Miami. Here is your Atmos weather report for Wednesday, the 3rd day of June. I'm Charles Dixon for Atmos Weather on WRMI. Cloudy in Miami, and good afternoon to listeners in Houston. Mostly cloudy, 82-degree temperatures for you. 80 and sunny in Detroit. Sunny, currently 82 in New York City. In Los Angeles, mostly cloudy, 64-degree temperatures for you. Finally, the Music City forecast for Nashville, Tennessee, sunny and 76-degree temps for you. In Miami, getting down to 76 overnight tonight. Thursday's high will be in the lower 80s. A shower and thunderstorm. Breezy. Temperatures in the mid-80s on Friday. For Atmos Weather, I'm Charles Dixon. 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

0: Where you been, Nathan? Nathan Jones and the Supremes, WRMI Legends. It's Dave Mason. How's your spelling these days? You know how you can spell Jones? Well, actually, there's a couple of different ways. There's J-O-N-E-S, there's J-O-A-N apostrophe S. There's more than one Joan, J-O-A-N-S, or J-O-N-E-S-S-S-S. Or how about the other difficult words, like tomorrow, or business, or through? That's not through the pitch, but through the looking glass, or bougie, which apparently is the most difficult word to spell in the English language these days, which is, I find this very ironic, because whoever uses the word bougie anyway more than once a year?
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1: The Good Samaritan. It is one of the best-known stories that Jesus told. It's become synonymous with kind and selfless behavior. But Billy Graham knew there was much more to the story.
2: This is a story that Jesus tells directly to teach who our neighbors are. Our neighbors are people of a different race or a different cultural background, and we're to love them. Now, the gospel of Christ has no meaning unless it is applied to our fellow man who hurts and is in need. When is the last time that you shared your life with another person or your material goods with the poor? Jesus said, thou shalt love the Lord thy God with all thy heart and soul and strength and mind, and thy neighbor as thyself.
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0: WRMI Legends Frankie Valli in the Four Seasons. Frankie has just announced today, as a matter of fact, that he's canceling all of his remaining tours. Frankie's 92 and he's still performing. But he says that he's got some health concerns, so he wants to get some rest, and that's a good idea. But he says, hey, I hope I will be back soon. So there you go. But Frankie, right now, he's going to take a rest.
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Hi, he's the guy with the funny voice today. That's all right. It's a summertime cold. It's not even summer yet. Pretty amazing. Well, the other places, it's still summer, isn't it? Never mind. So listen, still to come, what is the first day of the week? Big question. A lot of people are asking, what is the first day of the week? I have the answers. I said answers. Coming up.

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1: 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That's kind of close, is it not? 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
0: 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Hamilton, Joe Frank, and Reynolds. 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

0: That's Hamilton, Joe, Frank, and Reynolds, but there are more Joneses on the way on WRMI Legends. Dave Mason, today is the Jones Show. That's why I just driving around thinking, you know how many artists are named Jones? You know how many songs have the name Jones in them? No, I didn't either, so I looked them up. So we're playing some tonight on WRMI Legends. Glad you're here. 50-50 kilohertz until midnight, 75-70, midnight to 2 a.m. Eastern Daylight Time.
1: Well, I got Grandma Wilson's toilet to flush.
2: I'm sure she really appreciates it, Stu Bob.
1: Doreen May, she told me that the Johnsons are using their warehouse to house the homeless. 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
2: Like what?
1: Something big for God, like letting the homeless sleep in our garage.
2: We have a carport.
1: Well, that don't work.
2: You do quite a bit, dear.
1: Doreen May, everybody I know is doing big things for God. 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
1: The Johnsons are housing the homeless. 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
2: Small things are important, too. 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

0: More requests than you can shake a hockey stick at. Aren't the hockey finals going on right now? It's Dave Mason, WRMI Legends. And still to come, we'll get more of your requests on. We'll do one in just 60 seconds.
1: The Good Samaritan. It is one of the best-known stories that Jesus told. It's become synonymous with kind and selfless behavior. But Billy Graham knew there was much more to the story.
2: This is a story that Jesus tells directly to teach who our neighbors are. Our neighbors are people of a different race or a different cultural background, and we're to love them. Now, the gospel of Christ has no meaning unless it is applied to our fellow man who hurts and is in need. When is the last time that you shared your life with another person or your material goods with the poor? Jesus said, thou shalt love the Lord thy God with all thy heart and soul and strength and mind, and thy neighbor as thyself.
1: 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From the Billy Graham Evangelistic Association.
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1: WRNI. The legend of Casey Jones. He's the Grateful Dead. WRMI. Legends.

0: Legends Club Facebook page. That's Jerry Garcia, the Grateful Dead, and Casey Jones. This is Dave Mason there. There are more Joneses on the way. And I think we'll get to a Wilson or two next.
1: Let me tell you a little bit about the ICOM IC7610. 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

0: WRMI Legends Beach Boys and Catch a Wave. Brian Wilson and Carl Wilson and Dave Mason playing the Joneses. More of those are on the way. Got some requests? Get them in. WRMILegends.com. So what is the first day of the week? People were asking. Well, apparently nobody really is sure about it. The calendars, most calendars start with Sunday being the first day of the week. But a lot of people think it's Monday. And some people said, what? Another day? Could that be Tuesday or Saturday? I'm thinking the first day of the week is whatever day you wake up.
1: Hi, it's Jeff Lawrence from WRMI Legends. 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
0: 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Like this instant request.

0: You're so good at getting the requests in. We appreciate you. WRMI Legends with Dave Mason and plenty more on the way. And more songs, too. Paul Revere and the Raiders, one of those. Paul Revere, this is interesting because Paul Revere and the Raiders, their songs were produced by Terry Melcher. Terry Melcher had a very famous mother. You know who that is? I'll share that with you in a little bit.
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0: 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I'm Grant Marshall, 2020 news, real stories, real fun. Heat Hack Hustle. A Paris prediction play turns temperature-twisting trouble. Officials say suspicious spikes at a Charles de Gaulle airport weather sensor may have helped players on prediction market platform Polymarket purloin puffed-up payouts. Wagers on the daily high hit nearly $1.4 million over 2 days, with some scoring tens of thousands. Investigators suspect someone may have warmed the works with hairdryer hijinks to win the wager. They bet on the weather. Now the forecast favors fraud. Schemeboat Sillies. Time to abandon Quip like brats. Heaving a stinking ship, Saturday Night Live's Colin Jost and Pete Davidson may have to realize Gaul is lost with their Staten Island fairy fail sponge flop face plant. The Empire State says it should sink their gonzo goondoggle to become an artificial reef, since the jive from New York guys are now up Skits Creek without a payoff. Their bottomless bit is now little more than oh, your boat. Supersize spree. Dive through nervous. Girls gone wild at a Wendy's in Trenton, New Jersey at 3 a.m. when the spree stooges went wacko. Climbing through the drive-through window, hurling grub and drinks and sauce in all directions. Nasty curses, too. After one of the witches fired her shoe at somebody, she actually screamed she wanted the croc back. Insane clown saucy flew the coop, but the popo have plenty of pics of heels on wheels. And that's what's happening. I'm Grant Marshall, 2020 News.
1: Thunderstorms this afternoon. Currently 76 degrees in Miami. Here's your Atmos weather report for Wednesday, the 3rd day of June. I'm Erica Walters for Atmos Weather on WRMI. Cloudy in Miami and good afternoon to listeners in Houston. Mostly cloudy, 82 degree temperatures for you. 82 and sunny in Detroit. Sunny, currently 82 in New York City. In Los Angeles, sunny, 67 degree temperatures for you. Finally, the Music City, forecast for Nashville, Tennessee, sunny and 79 degree temps for you. In Miami, getting down to 76 overnight tonight, Thursday's high will be in the lower 80s, a shower and thunderstorm, breezy. Temperatures in the mid-80s on Friday. For Atmos Weather, I'm Erica Walters. 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
2: ICOM, Yaesu, National, Texon, Samsung, Grundig and Gonset, Hallicrafters, Drake, Sanjian and Hammerland, Panasonic and Sony. It doesn't matter what you're listening on. 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

0: 29 times he says hello in that song. And it fades out, so he probably says it even more than that. Joe and Jim Morrison, Doors, WRMI Legends, Dave Mason, and Hello, I Love You.
1: The Good Samaritan. It is one of the best-known stories that Jesus told. It's become synonymous with kind and selfless behavior. But Billy Graham knew there was much more to the story.
2: This is a story that Jesus tells directly to teach who our neighbors are. Our neighbors are people of a different race or a different cultural background, and we're to love them. Now, the gospel of Christ has no meaning unless it is applied to our fellow man who hurts and is in need. When is the last time that you shared your life with another person or your material goods with the poor? Jesus said, thou shalt love the Lord thy God with all thy heart and soul and strength and mind, and thy neighbor as thyself.
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0: 10,000 Reasons to Bless the Lord. With Dave Mason, the WRMI Legends, there's some pretty interesting things going on in the world of technology. 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

0: 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And Mark Lindsay, the lead singer of Hungry, which is much better than being hangry, isn't it?
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0: WRMI legends, Howard Jones, the singer, Phil Collins, the drummer, and no one is to blame. How about this? A tech startup is offering you the chance to clean your home for free. They wear cameras to capture everything they do. The reason they're doing that, they want to teach the next generation of household robots how to clean your house, which is going to put a lot of cleaning people out of business, I'm afraid.
1: Say, Frank.
2: Hey, Bob, how's it going?
1: Doing okay. Yourself?
2: Oh, hanging in there. You keeping busy?
1: Oh, yeah. Another day, another dollar.
2: Yeah, keeping the old nose of the grindstone, eh?
1: Yeah, gotta keep the bosses happy.
2: Yeah, I'm just holding down the fort.
1: Yep.
2: Yeah.
1: Well, hey, how about that game last night,
2: huh? Oh, hey, was that something or what?
1: Oh, yeah, you know it.
2: Yeah.
1: Oh, man.
2: Yeah.
1: Yeah. Well, hey, I gotta go.
2: Oh, yeah, me too. I'm busier than a cat on a hot tin roof.
1: Yeah, getting late.
2: Yeah, well, hey, I'll see you later.
1: Yeah, take it easy.
2: Yeah, nice talking to you.
1: Yeah, you too. Good to see you.
2: Yeah, hey, well, don't do anything I wouldn't do.
1: Won't take any wooden nickels.
2: Yeah, well, hang in there, huh?
1: Yeah, I'll catch you next time.
2: Okay, yeah, next time.
1: Yeah, have a nice day.
2: Okay, bye.
1: Bye-bye.
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5: 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I think I'm a little too busy for that, or maybe not. 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
1: 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It's horizonantennas.net. 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Now, the original Shooting Star Horizon Ultralight antenna covers the popular HF bands, but it's got a real difference. 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Now, these are options so that you can set up and be on the air in minutes wherever you are. 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Now here's the real update. 6 meters is coming back. 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

0: Oh, I Think It's Love. It's Something's Burning. Kenny Rogers, First Edition. You've got Dave Mason, and you've got WRMI Legends playing the greatest hits of all time, including songs about Jones. In fact, there's one next.
1: I can't wait to open my present, Sophia.
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0: This is The Brighter Side of Darkness. And the song is called Love Jones.

0: this is Jim Edwards with Thoughts on Confidence from Proverbs chapter 3, verse 26. For the Lord will be your confidence and will keep your foot from being caught.
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0: 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And with more things, too, like some of the silly reasons that people have called 911. 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
1: By now, you may have heard of the passing of General Manager Ted Randall. Ted was an inspiration to all of us who were involved in this project. Ted will sorely be missed. But the question of WRMI Legends' future has come up. The WRMI staff and transmitters in Okeechobee, Florida, will, of course, remain. 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

0: stepped into the dark, 'cause that's just the kind of God you are.
1: We are messengers, WRMI legends. Dave Mason. People call 911 all the time. All the time. The lady who called in from a Wendy's drive-thru, they wouldn't sell her a Whopper. No, Whoppers are sold at Burger King, that's why. A guy called during a power outage to ask for the score of a soccer game. The dispatcher said, "I'm Canadian." I told him. Calling 911. Someone called because they were a tourist and bored and didn't have much money, so they wanted some tips on what to do. 911 is not a travel agency, is it?
2: 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Even FT8. 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

0: 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Heat Hack Hustle. A Paris prediction play turns temperature-twisting trouble. Officials say suspicious spikes at a Charles de Gaulle airport weather sensor may have helped players on prediction market platform Polymarket purloin puffed-up payouts. Wagers on the daily high hit nearly $1.4 million over 2 days, with some scoring tens of thousands. Investigators suspect someone may have warmed the works with hairdryer hijinks to win the wager. They bet on the weather. Now the forecast favors fraud. Scheme Boat Sillies. Time to abandon Quip. Like brats heaving a stinking ship, Saturday Night Live's Colin Jost and Pete Davidson may have to realize Gaul is lost with their Staten Island ferry fail sponge flop face plant. The Empire State says it should sink their gonzo goondoggle to become an artificial reef, since the jive from New York guys are now up Skits Creek without a payoff. Their bottomless bit is now little more than oh-oh-oh your boat. Supersize spree. Dive through nervous. Girls gone wild at a Wendy's in Trenton, New Jersey at 3 a.m. when the Spree Stooges went wacko. Climbing through the drive-thru window, hurling grub and drinks and sauce in all directions. Nasty curses, too. After one of the witches fired her shoe at somebody, she actually screamed she wanted the croc back. Insane clown saucy flew the coop, but the popo have plenty of pics of heels on wheels. And that's what's happening. I'm Grant Marshall, 2020 News.
1: Thunderstorms this afternoon. Currently 76 degrees in Miami. Here is your Atmos weather report for Wednesday, the 3rd day of June. I'm Charles Dixon for Atmos Weather on WRMI. Light rain in Miami, and good afternoon to listeners in Houston. Mostly cloudy, 77 degree temperatures for you. 82 and sunny in Detroit. Sunny, currently 84 in New York City. In Los Angeles, sunny, 73 degree temperatures for you. Finally, the Music City forecast for Nashville, Tennessee, sunny and 80 degree temps for you. In Miami, getting down to 76 overnight tonight. Thursday's high will be in the lower 80s. A shower and thunderstorm. Breezy. Temperatures in the mid-80s on Friday. For Atmos Weather, I'm Charles Dixon. 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
3: Oh, there is a Jones mentioned in this one. 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

0: 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This is Dave Mason playing the greatest hits of all time. WRMI Legends. Someone called to report a missing Amazon package to 911. Despite showing it as delivered, the caller later found out that it was delivered to the wrong floor of their apartment building. Calling 911 is not what you do there.
1: Hi, Jeff Lawrence again for ICOM America. 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Well, now I've figured out how to make it really fun. Recently, I've really gotten into POTA. Parks on the air, oh, it's a ball to do. And it's usually done with QRP, which is really low wattage. Rhea was telling me, yeah, it's a bit of a challenge, but that's what's fun about it. POTA, Parks on the Air, or SOTA, Summits on the Air. This is a way for you to get out and enjoy the great outdoors and still bring your ham radio with you. So I got intrigued and went ahead and purchased one myself. I went ahead and picked up an IC705. This little rig is absolutely cool as anything. And depending upon the band and your mode, it'll go up to 10 watts output wherever you happen to be. And that's with a simple little battery. It'll run 80 meters all the way up to the VH and UHF frequencies. It's incredible. All modes too. 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This is like a little 73 almost in the palm of your hand, and you can pack it and take it anywhere. 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But you're going to love this thing. It is a fun, fun unit, and you can take it anywhere you go. 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

0: Hurdy-gurdy, roly-poly, whippy-dippy. It's Sig Donovan and the Hurdy-Gurdy Man from WRMI Legends playing the greatest hits of all time. And Dave May said, this is the Jones show, which means we have to get another Jones on the air. Actually, there are three left before the show is over with, which is pretty good because we still have a half hour.
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0: Showtime. It's a little bit me, a little bit you. Davy Jones and the Monkees, WRMI Legends, and Dave Mason with the Jones Show from Tantallon, Maryland to Tantallon Castle, East Lothian, Scotland. 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
1: Folks, I want to talk to you for just a minute about the main trading company. 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I mean, it's all up here. 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

0: Paul McCartney and Wings and Live and Let Die. It's Dave Mason. This is the place. You get it. The greatest hits of all time. You know that. And you get Jeff Lawrence on the weekends and Dan Collins will be here on Thursday night and a whole lot more.
1: Well, John, I want to hand down to you some family heirlooms.
2: Really? Did you hear that, dear? Grandpa has some gifts for us.
3: That's nice, dear.
2: So, what do you have for me?
1: Well, I have this Bible. It's been in the family since our relatives came over on the Mayflower in the 1600s.
2: Wow, that's got to be worth a lot. Hon, what do you think we can get for this?
3: I'll call the appraiser tomorrow.
2: What else do you have?
1: I have these wedding bands owned by your great-great-grandparents.
2: Are they gold?
1: Oh, no, they're silver. 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
2: Oh. Well, what do you think, dear? Garage sale?
3: Garage sale.
2: What's this book?
1: Well, that's the history of our family going back to the 1400s. I've been working on this for the last 47 years.
2: Well, that's nice. Hon?
3: Attic.
2: Yeah. Well, thanks for coming over, Grandpa. Come again.
4: God loved the world so much that he gave his only son, Jesus. What have you done with God's gift? 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
0: So the legend of the Joneses continues with Jesus Jones. It's a band. It's not a person. 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

0: 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Yes, it's back up and running, and it's our salute to Jimmy Buffett. And you know, this being almost summer in the Northern Hemisphere anyway, it feels like maybe you want to celebrate summer, and you can anytime you want.
1: Deep within our hearts, we cry out for wholeness, for consistency, for fulfillment.
2: Billy Graham.
1: Much of our depression, much of our anxiety of these times is caused by our feelings of isolation from someone who really cares for us.
2: But there's good news, because there is someone who really does care.
1: It is at this point in our lives that we need God. God does care for you. The Bible says that God loves us. This is not sentimental gush nor theological theory. It is documented fact. The Bible says to all who are caught up in the perplexing problems of this chaotic and dangerous world, casting all your care on Him, for He cares for you.
2: You can discover more about God's love for you at our website, findpeacewithgod.net. That's findpeacewithgod.net. We're the Billy Graham Evangelistic Association.
0: Thanks to the Joneses for being parts of, wow, almost every song we play tonight. Well, not almost every, but lots of them, especially this hour, like Desmond and Molly Jones.

0: Hi, this is Jim Edwards with a message about hope and strength from the book of 1 Corinthians. No temptation has overtaken you that's not common to man. God is faithful, and he will not let you be tempted beyond your ability. But with the temptation, he'll also provide the way of escape, that you may be able to endure it.
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3: I'm there. It's Tuesday night. Dave Mason and the greatest hits of all time playing WRMI Legends. But a very special day today. Or night tonight, depending on when you're listening. It's Jones. It's all of the Jones songs that we can dig up and maybe even some more we didn't dig up yet. Okay. All right. 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

0: From the legendary Ted Randall Memorial Studio, you're hearing The Legends.
1: All right, Jones number one was the one you just heard, me and Mrs. Jones. Jones number two is Tom Jones on the bigger

0: Jones's Dave Mason. She is a lady. It's Tom Jones. There are more Joneses coming up before you know it. And the Rolling Stones is too, because it kind of rhymes. By the way, Mr. and Mrs. Jones are driving down the road. Mrs. Jones says, "Oh, please stop the car. I just remembered I forgot to turn off the iron." Mr. Jones says, "Eh, don't worry about a thing. I forgot to turn off the shower."
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0: 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To get them there, just click on requests and listen to the greatest hits of all time. Like American Woman, guess who?

0: WRMI Legends, and guess who? This is American Woman, and this is Dave Mason. We are on the air. We are happy you're part of it, too, from Stockholm, Wisconsin to Stockholm, Sweden, the greatest hits of all time.
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0: 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I'm Grant Marshall, 2020 News. 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Heat Hack Hustle. A Paris prediction play turns temperature-twisting trouble. Officials say suspicious spikes at a Charles de Gaulle airport weather sensor may have helped players on prediction market platform Polymarket purloin puffed-up payouts. Wagers on the daily high hit nearly $1.4 million over 2 days, with some scoring tens of thousands. Investigators suspect someone may have warmed the works with hairdryer hijinks to win the wager. They bet on the weather. Now the forecast favors fraud. Steamboat Sillies. Time to abandon Quip. Like brats heaving a stinking ship, Saturday Night Live's Colin Jost and Pete Davidson may have to realize Gaul is lost with their Staten Island ferry fail sponge flop face plant. The Empire State says it should sink their gonzo goondoggle to become an artificial reef, since the jive from New York guys are now up Skits Creek without a payoff. Their bottomless bit is now little more than oh, your boat. Supersize spree, dive through nervous. Girls gone wild at a Wendy's in Trenton, New Jersey at 3 a.m. when the spree stooges went wacko. Climbing through the drive-through window, hurling grub and drinks and sauce in all directions. Nasty curses too. After one of the witches fired her shoe at somebody, she actually screamed she wanted the croc back. Insane clown saucy flew the coop, but the popo have plenty of pics of heels on wheels. And that's what's happening. I'm Grant Marshall, 2020 News.
1: Thunderstorms this afternoon, currently 78 degrees in Miami. Here's your Atmos weather report for Wednesday, the 3rd day of June. I'm Erica Walters for Atmos Weather on WRMI. Light rain in Miami, and good afternoon to listeners in Houston. Light rain, 77 degree temperatures for you. 82 and sunny in Detroit. Sunny, currently 80 in New York City. In Los Angeles, sunny, 76 degree temperatures for you. Finally, the Music City. Forecast for Nashville, Tennessee, mostly sunny and 81 degree temps for you. In Miami, getting down to 76 overnight tonight. Thursday's high will be in the lower 80s, a shower and thunderstorm, breezy. Temperatures in the mid-80s on Friday. For Atmos Weather, I'm Erica Walters. Have a great afternoon.
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4: 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Hold me tight.

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1: Cute. And I know he meant well, but I was just hoping for a gift that was a little more personal, you know?
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0: There's a man whose spirit is moved. Jelly Roll, I'm Not Okay.

0: 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And that's all right. I'm not okay. 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
1: Hi, it's Jeff Lawrence from WRMI Legends. 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

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WRMI legends. Some are blatant and some are just kind of hidden, like Ricky Lee Jones and her one-hit wonder, Chuck E's.

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0: So line in here says, pumped a lot of tane. I'm guessing that's like octane, like gasoline tane. And Proud Mary, WRMI Legends, Dave Mason with Creedence Clearwater Revival.

0: WRMI Legends, Dave Mason, CCR. There's a little survey that came out that says that 67% of the people in the survey would like to see dynamic pricing banned at stores. You know what dynamic pricing is? That means you go into a store, and depending on the time of day, the prices will change, and they can do it electronically. Only 67% want that banned. I guess the remaining 33% didn't hear the question.
1: Yo, Jeff Lawrence here from WRMI Legends. 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

0: 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Wait, found another Jones. Well, actually, this is Joni. It's would that be a single Joan? Not really sure, but her name is Joni Summers. Here she comes, really.
1: Come.

0: I guess that's a single Joan, WRMI Legends, Dave Mason, and more Jones is on the way.
1: Lord, I know I gave my word that I'd help serve food this weekend, but I just got two tickets for front row seats at the big game this Saturday. What do you want me to do? Show me your will. Okay, heads, I go to the game. Now, Lord, you provided these tickets, so to be absolutely sure, tails, I go to the game. Okay, I'll serve food if the phone rings within the next 2 seconds.
2: Often our struggle with God's will is not so much in knowing what He wants us to do, but in being willing to do it.
1: 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Okay, that could happen. How about elephants on bicycles? Bummer.
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0: calling you RMI legends, but maybe it's some kind of wonderful. This is Dave, that's Grand Funk. I guess this artificial intelligence thing is a big deal. I don't know if we're making a big deal out of it. A lot of people apparently are creating relationships with their artificial intelligence program, which means that guys, you know, they're kind of spending more time with their AI than they are with their significant other, which is making their significant other just kind of wonder what in the world is going on.
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2: 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Behold, God is my salvation. I will trust, and I will not be afraid. 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
1: W-R-N-I. I looked through the whole list of Jones songs, and there's lots of them. There really are. There's a couple more this hour. This is one of them, too. This guy's name is Howard Jones. He was good friends with Phil Collins. He still is, I'm sure. This is An Everlasting Love. Hi, my name's Dave Mason. This is WRMI Legends.

0: Legends, Joe Jones, that's your everlasting love. This is part of the Jones Show, what we're doing tonight. I should change my name to Dave Mason Jones. But then I'm not going to do that. We'll just keep playing the great songs, okay? 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

0: You don't have to look very far to find bad news. It seems to be everywhere. In our news feed, in social media, on our favorite TV shows, and even in our hearts.
1: You're away from God. There's no peace in your heart. No joy. No security. No real happiness.
0: Billy Graham.
1: There's problems in your home, problems in your business, problems in your personal life. You're in the grip of some terrible habit.
0: But in the midst of bad news, there is good news.
1: God will reach down into the mire of sin and pick you up by his own strength and change you from the inside out. God will not give up. He loves you too much. And he says, I want to save you. I'll restore you. I will give you a joy that you never had before.
0: If you could use more of that good news, then go to findpeacewithgod.net. It's from the Billy Graham Evangelistic Association.
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0: 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I'm Grant Marshall, 2020 news, real stories, real fun. Heat Hack Hustle. A Paris prediction play turns temperature-twisting trouble. Officials say suspicious spikes at a Charles de Gaulle airport weather sensor may have helped players on prediction market platform Polymarket purloin puffed-up payouts. Wagers on the daily high hit nearly $1.4 million over 2 days, with some scoring tens of thousands. Investigators suspect someone may have warmed the works with hairdryer hijinks to win the wager. They bet on the weather. Now the forecast favors fraud. Scheme Boat Sillies. Time to abandon quip like brats heaving a stinking ship. Saturday Night Live's Colin Jost and Pete Davidson may have to realize Gaul is lost with their Staten Island ferry fail sponge flop face plant. The Empire State says it should sink their gonzo goondoggle to become an artificial reef, since the jive from New York guys are now up Skits Creek without a payoff. Their bottomless bit is now little more than oh, your boat. Supersize spree. Dive through nervous. Girls gone wild at a Wendy's in Trenton, New Jersey at 3 a.m. when the spree stooges went wacko. Climbing through the drive-through window, hurling grub and drinks and sauce in all directions. Nasty curses, too. After one of the witches fired her shoe at somebody, she actually screamed she wanted the croc back. Insane clown saucy flew the coop, but the popo have plenty of pics of heels on wheels. And that's what's happening. I'm Grant Marshall, 2020 News.
1: Thunderstorms this afternoon. Currently 78 degrees in Miami. Here is your Atmos weather report for Wednesday, the 3rd day of June. I'm Charles Dixon for Atmos Weather on WRMI. Rain in Miami, and good afternoon to listeners in Houston. Light rain, 75 degree temperatures for you. 84 and sunny in Detroit. Sunny, currently 80 in New York City. In Los Angeles, sunny, 73 degree temperatures for you. Finally, the Music City forecast for Nashville, Tennessee, sunny and 82 degree temps for you. In Miami, getting down to 76 overnight tonight. Thursday's high will be in the lower 80s. A shower and thunderstorm. Breezy. Temperatures in the mid-80s on Friday. For Atmos Weather, I'm Charles Dixon.
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0: Requests come in, requests get played on WRMI Legends. Thank you. This is Dave Mason. Got a nice summer song on the way. A nice one. It's even more than nice. It's huge. It's massive. It's like a fun thing. But first, Mr. Potato Head. It came out in 1952. I had a bunch of Mr. Potato Heads. Well, actually, all I got were the body parts on sharp spikes. And we had to provide our own potato. The plastic potato didn't come around until the 1970s. I think people had a problem with these sharp spikes, not me. Nope. Well, I could have a fight with my brother and we could, like, stab each other with these things forever.
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0: 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It doesn't matter what you're listening on. 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

0: WRMI Legends, Bee Gees, have you seen my wife, Mr. Jones? It's the New York mining disaster, 1941. More Joneses on the way and more of the songs you love. It's WRMI Legends, by the way, in case you didn't know. I guess I'll remind you again.
1: Hi, Jeff Lawrence again for ICOM America. Ham radio, it's supposed to be fun, right? Well, now I've figured out how to make it really fun. Recently, I've really gotten into POTA, Parks on the Air. Oh, it's a ball to do. And it's usually done with QRP, which is really low wattage. Rhea was telling me, yeah, it's a bit of a challenge, but that's what's fun about it. POTA, Parks on the Air, or SOTA, Summits on the Air. This is a way for you to get out and enjoy the great outdoors and still bring your ham radio with you. So I got intrigued and went ahead and purchased one myself. I went ahead and picked up an IC705. This little rig is absolutely cool as anything. And depending upon the band and your mode, it'll go up to 10 watts output wherever you happen to be. And that's with a simple little battery. It'll run 80 meters all the way up to the VH and UHF frequencies. It's incredible. All modes too. 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
0: I think the best album Petula Clark ever did was A Sign of the Times. And this is one of the songs from that album. The title is, really? It's A Sign of the Times. Oh, boy.

0: WRMI Legends, Petula Clark. It's a sign of the times. Another song on there called Dance With Me. Another song on the album was called The 31st of June. It's just such good stuff. And it's good to have you here, Dave Mason, on WRMI Legends. We are on the air from Calais, Maine to Calais, France with our 100,000-watt transmitters.
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3: You're right, officer. I was speeding, and I'd like to thank you for bringing this small error to my attention. Sign here? Oh, okay.
4: Mr. Smith.
3: Well, what do the test results say, Doc? Am I gonna live?
4: Why don't you have a seat?
3: What? I don't want a seat.
1: But are you prepared for the worst news of all?
3: What do you mean you're not letting me into heaven?
5: You have sinned.
3: What? 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That just depends on how you define sin.
5: Not meeting God's standard of moral perfection?
3: Oh.
1: The Bible says we have all sinned, but the good news is God sent His Son Jesus to pay the price for our sins. By accepting God's gift of forgiveness, He will remove our sins and see us as morally perfect. Have you accepted His gift? 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
1: 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Even FT8. 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
0: Question: when the phone rang, was it 25 or 6 to 4? That's kind of what prompted this song from Chicago.

0: WRMI Legends, thanks for the request, by the way. It's Dave Mason. They found a frog in a bag. A bag that was selling lettuce in a grocery store. Luckily, it happened in Australia, but it's happened here before. So watch those lettuce bags carefully.
1: You don't have to look very far to find bad news. It seems to be everywhere. In our news feed, in social media, on our favorite TV shows, and even in our hearts.
2: You're away from God. 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
2: There's problems in your home, problems in your business, problems in your personal life. 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
2: God will reach down into the mire of sin and pick you up by his own strength and change you from the inside out. God will not give up. He loves you too much. And he says, I want to save you. I'll restore you. I will give you a joy that you never had before.
1: If you could use more of that good news, then go to findpeacewithgod.net. It's from the Billy Graham Evangelistic Association.
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0: WRMI legends, Susan Jackson, the Poppy family. Terry Jacks was her brother, and he did that world-famous song, Seasons in the Sun. And that's Which Way You Going, Billy. Dave Mason, is Billy's last name Jones? Not sure, but there are more Jones songs coming up.
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0: Hi, this is Jim Edwards with a message of hope from the book of Ephesians, chapter 6. 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

0: Mr. Jones, Bob Dylan. It's the ballad of a thin man, but it's the Jones Show. Dave Mason playing songs with Jones in the title or in the artist or just having a good old time. Because Jones means you really need to hear it. And you really need to hear this music on WRMI.
1: Ladies and gentlemen, WRMI Legends realizes some of you folks do not have access to a computer. And you don't have access to getting online and sending emails. We'd love to hear from you, though. And you can write us snail mail, as they call it. Our snail mail address is simple. It's Post Office Box 102, Lebanon, Tennessee, 37088. Let's do that again. Post Office Box 102, Lebanon, Tennessee, 37088. We'd love to hear from you. Write us a snail mail. I love to get mail. I like to open the envelopes and read what you've got to say. 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But let me give you the address one more time. And that is Post Office Box 102, Lebanon, Tennessee, 37088. 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
0: More Joneses are on the way. There's not a Jones in Fleetwood Mac, though.

0: WRMI legends, Dave Mason and Fleetwood Mac. There's Hold Me. This is Dave Mason. We're doing the Jones Show. A lot of the songs that have to do with the name Jones, like Indiana Jones or Bridget Jones or, well, how many people on your block are named Jones?
1: 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I'd like to put all my local repeaters in, but my goodness, that's such a task. 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

0: 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I'm Grant Marshall, 2020 News, real stories, real fun. Heat Hack Hustle. A Paris prediction play turns temperature-twisting trouble. Officials say suspicious spikes at a Charles de Gaulle airport weather sensor may have helped players on prediction market platform Polymarket purloin puffed-up payouts. Wagers on the daily high hit nearly $1.4 million over 2 days, with some scoring tens of thousands. Investigators suspect someone may have warmed the works with hairdryer hijinks to win the wager. They bet on the weather. Now the forecast favors fraud. Schemeboat sillies. Time to abandon quip like brats. Heaving a stinking ship, Saturday Night Live's Colin Jost and Pete Davidson may have to realize Gaul is lost with their Staten Island fairy fail sponge flop face plant. The Empire State says it should sink their gonzo goondoggle to become an artificial reef, since the jive from New York guys are now up Skits Creek without a payoff. Their bottomless bit is now little more than oh, your boat. Supersize spree, dive through nervous. Girls gone wild at a Wendy's in Trenton, New Jersey at 3 a.m. when the spree stooges went wacko. Climbing through the drive-through window, hurling grub and drinks and sauce in all directions. Nasty curses too. After one of the witches fired her shoe at somebody, she actually screamed she wanted the croc back. Insane clown saucy flew the coop, but the popo have plenty of pics of heels on wheels. And that's what's happening. I'm Grant Marshall, 2020 News.
1: Thunderstorms in the area this afternoon through tomorrow afternoon. Currently 77 degrees in Miami. Here's your Atmos weather report for Wednesday, the 3rd day of June. I'm Erica Walters for Atmos Weather on WRMI. Rain in Miami, and good afternoon to listeners in Houston. Rain, 75 degree temperatures for you. 82 and sunny in Detroit. Sunny, currently 80 in New York City. In Los Angeles, sunny, 74 degree temperatures for you. Finally, the Music City. Forecast for Nashville, Tennessee, sunny and 82 degree temps for you. In Miami, getting down to 75 overnight tonight. Thursday's high will be in the lower 80s, a shower and thunderstorm, breezy. Temperatures in the mid-80s on Friday. For Atmos Weather, I'm Erica Walters. 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

0: Where you been, Nathan? Nathan Jones and the Supremes, WRMI Legends. It's Dave Mason. How's your spelling these days? You know how you can spell Jones? Well, actually, there's a couple of different ways. There's J-O-N-E-S, there's J-O-A-N apostrophe S. There's more than one Joan, J-O-A-N-S or J-O-N-E-S-S-S-S. Or how about the other difficult words like tomorrow or business or through? That's not through the pitch, but through the looking glass, or bougie, which apparently is the most difficult word to spell in the English language these days, which is, I find this very ironic, because whoever uses the word bougie anyway more than once a year?
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1: The Good Samaritan. It is one of the best-known stories that Jesus told. It's become synonymous with kind and selfless behavior. But Billy Graham knew there was much more to the story.
2: This is a story that Jesus tells directly to teach who our neighbors are. Our neighbors are people of a different race or a different cultural background, and we're to love them. Now, the gospel of Christ has no meaning unless it is applied to our fellow man who hurts and is in need. When is the last time that you shared your life with another person or your material goods with the poor? Jesus said, thou shalt love the Lord thy God with all thy heart and soul and strength and mind, and thy neighbor as thyself.
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0: WRMI Legends Frankie Valli in the Four Seasons. Frankie has just announced today, as a matter of fact, that he's canceling all of his remaining tours. Frankie's 92 and he's still performing. But he says that he's got some health concerns, so he wants to get some rest, and that's a good idea. But he says, hey, I hope I will be back soon. So there you go. But Frankie, right now, he's going to take a rest.
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0: Oh, I can only imagine. 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

That guy, he's the guy with the funny voice today. That's all right. It's a summertime cold. It's not even summer yet. Pretty amazing. Well, the other places, it's still summer, isn't it? Never mind. So listen, still to come, what is the first day of the week? Big question. A lot of people are asking, what is the first day of the week? I have the answers. I said answers. Coming up.

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0: 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And Where Your Love Like Heaven. 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It's kind of close, is it not? 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
0: 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Hamilton, Joe Frank, and Reynolds. Their law office is up the

0: It's Hamilton, Joe, Frank, and Reynolds, but there are more Joneses on the way on WRMI Legends. Dave Mason, today is the Jones Show. That's why I just driving around thinking, you know how many artists are named Jones? You know how many songs have the name Jones in them? No, I didn't either, so I looked them up. So we're playing some tonight on WRMI Legends. Glad you're here. 50-50 kilohertz until midnight, 75-70, midnight to 2 a.m. Eastern Daylight Time.
1: Well, I got Grandma Wilson's toilet to flush.
2: I'm sure she really appreciates it, Stew Bob.
1: During the May, she told me that the Johnsons are using their warehouse to house the homeless. We ought to do something like that.
2: Like what?
1: Something big for God, like letting the homeless sleep in our garage.
2: We have a carport.
1: Well, that don't work.
2: You do quite a bit, dear.
1: During the May, everybody I know is doing big things for God. Maybe we could feed the poor by growing corn or something in the backyard.
2: Stew Bob, we can touch the fence from the back door. You do a lot for the Lord. They may not be big, but they're just as important.
1: Like what?
2: You unclog Grandma Wilson's toilet.
1: The Johnsons are housing the homeless. 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I unclog toilets. I can see the people filling the churches now.
2: Small things are important, too. If everyone fed thousands or housed the homeless, then Grandma Wilson's toilet would never flush.
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0: More requests than you can shake a hockey stick at. Aren't the hockey finals going on right now? It's Dave Mason, WRMI Legends. And still to come, we'll get more of your requests on. We'll do one in just 60 seconds.
1: The Good Samaritan. It is one of the best-known stories that Jesus told. It's become synonymous with kind and selfless behavior. But Billy Graham knew there was much more to the story.
2: This is a story that Jesus tells directly to teach who our neighbors are. Our neighbors are people of a different race or a different cultural background, and we're to love them. Now, the gospel of Christ has no meaning unless it is applied to our fellow man who hurts and is in need. When is the last time that you shared your life with another person or your material goods with the poor? Jesus said, thou shalt love the Lord thy God with all thy heart and soul and strength and mind, and thy neighbor as thyself.
1: 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From the Billy Graham Evangelistic Association.
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0: 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Hi, this is Jim Edwards with thoughts on respect from 1 Peter chapter 2, verse 17. 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
3: 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Or it's not unusual to hear an artist named Jones, like Tom Jones. 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
1: 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Who's the Grateful Dead. 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

0: Legends Club Facebook page. That's Jerry Garcia, the Grateful Dead, and Casey Jones. This is Dave mentioned there. There are more Joneses on the way. And I think we'll get to a Wilson or two next.
1: Let me tell you a little bit about the ICOM IC7610. 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

0: WRMI Legends Beach Boys and Catch a Wave. Brian Wilson and Carl Wilson and Dave Mason playing the Joneses. More of those are on the way. Got some requests? Get them in. WRMILegends.com. So what is the first day of the week? People were asking. Well, apparently nobody really is sure about it. The calendars, most calendars start with Sunday being the first day of the week. But a lot of people think it's Monday. And some people said, what? Another day? Could that be Tuesday or Saturday? I'm thinking the first day of the week is whatever day you wake up.
1: 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Here's another now.

0: You're so good at getting the requests in. We appreciate you. WRMI Legends with Dave Mason and plenty more on the way. And more songs, too. Paul Revere and the Raiders, one of those. Paul Revere, this is interesting because Paul Revere and the Raiders, their songs were produced by Terry Melcher. Terry Melcher had a very famous mother. You know who that is? I'll share that with you in a little bit.
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0: 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I'm Grant Marshall, 2020 news, real stories, real fun. Heat Hack Hustle. A Paris prediction play turns temperature-twisting trouble. Officials say suspicious spikes at a Charles de Gaulle airport weather sensor may have helped players on prediction market platform Polymarket purloin puffed-up payouts. Wagers on the daily high hit nearly $1.4 million over 2 days, with some scoring tens of thousands. Investigators suspect someone may have warmed the works with hairdryer hijinks to win the wager. They bet on the weather. Now the forecast favors fraud. Schemeboat Sillies. Time to abandon Quip like brats. Heaving a stinking ship, Saturday Night Live's Colin Jost and Pete Davidson may have to realize Gaul is lost with their Staten Island fairy fail sponge flop face plant. The Empire State says it should sink their gonzo goondoggle to become an artificial reef, since the jive from New York guys are now up Skits Creek without a payoff. Their bottomless bit is now little more than oh, your boat. Supersize spree. Dive through nervous. Girls gone wild at a Wendy's in Trenton, New Jersey at 3 a.m. when the spree stooges went wacko. Climbing through the drive-through window, hurling grub and drinks and sauce in all directions. Nasty curses, too. After one of the witches fired her shoe at somebody, she actually screamed she wanted the croc back. Insane clown saucy flew the coop, but the popo have plenty of pics of heels on wheels. And that's what's happening. I'm Grant Marshall, 2020 News.
1: Thunderstorms in the area this evening through tomorrow afternoon. Currently 77 degrees in Miami. Here is your Atmos weather report for Wednesday, the 3rd day of June. I'm Charles Dixon for Atmos Weather on WRMI. Thunderstorm in Miami, and good afternoon to listeners in Houston. Rain, 73 degree temperatures for you. 80 and sunny in Detroit. Sunny, currently 74 in New York City. In Los Angeles, sunny, 71 degree temperatures for you. Finally, the Music City forecast for Nashville, Tennessee, sunny and 82 degree temps for you. In Miami, getting down to 75 overnight tonight. Thursday's high will be in the lower 80s. A shower and thunderstorm, breezy. Temperatures in the mid 80s on Friday. For Atmos Weather, I'm Charles Dixon. Thanks for
2: ICOM, Yaesu, National, Texon, Samsung, Grundig and Gonset, Hallicrafters, Drake, Sanjian and Hammerland, Panasonic and Sony. It doesn't matter what you're listening on. 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

0: 29 times he says hello in that song. And it fades out, so he probably says it even more than that. Joy, Jim Morrison, Doors, WRMI Legends, Dave Mason, and Hello, I Love You.
1: The Good Samaritan. It is one of the best-known stories that Jesus told. It's become synonymous with kind and selfless behavior. But Billy Graham knew there was much more to the story.
2: This is a story that Jesus tells directly to teach who our neighbors are. Our neighbors are people of a different race or a different cultural background, and we're to love them. Now, the gospel of Christ has no meaning unless it is applied to our fellow man who hurts and is in need. When is the last time that you shared your life with another person or your material goods with the poor? Jesus said, thou shalt love the Lord thy God with all thy heart and soul and strength and mind, and thy neighbor as thyself.
1: 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From the Billy Graham Evangelistic Association. Dave.

0: Redman. 10,000 Reasons to Bless the Lord. With Dave Mason, the WRMI Legends, there's some pretty interesting things going on in the world of technology. I've got to share one with you, and I'll do that before the hour's over with.
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0: 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And Mark Lindsay, the lead singer of Hungry, which is much better than being hangry, isn't it?
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0: WRMI legends, Howard Jones, the singer, Phil Collins, the drummer, and no one is to blame. How about this? A tech startup is offering you the chance to clean your home for free. But they wear cameras to capture everything they do. The reason they're doing that, they want to teach the next generation of household robots how to clean your house, which is going to put a lot of cleaning people out of business, I'm afraid.
1: Say, Frank.
2: Hey, Bob, how's it going?
1: Doing okay. Yourself?
2: Oh, hanging in there. You keeping busy?
1: Oh, yeah. Another day, another dollar.
2: Yeah, keeping the old nose of the grindstone, eh?
1: Yeah, got to keep the bosses happy.
2: Yeah, I'm just holding down the fort.
1: Yep.
2: Yeah.
1: Well, hey, how about that game last night,
2: oh,
1: huh?
2: Oh, hey, was that something or what?
1: Oh, yeah, you know
2: yeah.
1: it.
2: Yeah.
1: Oh, man.
2: Yeah. Yeah.
1: Well, hey, well, I gotta go.
2: Oh, yeah, me too. I'm busier than a cat on a hot tin roof.
1: Yeah, getting late.
2: Yeah, well, hey, I'll see you later.
1: Yeah, take it easy.
2: Yeah, nice talking to you.
1: Yeah, you too. Good to see you.
2: Yeah, hey, well, don't do anything I wouldn't do.
1: Well, I gotta go.
2: Oh, yeah, me too. I'm busier than a cat on a hot tin roof.
1: Yeah, getting late.
2: Yeah, well, hey, I'll see you later.
1: Yeah, take it easy.
2: Yeah, nice talking to you.
1: Yeah, you too. Good to see you.
2: Yeah, hey, well, don't do anything I wouldn't do.
1: I won't take any wooden nickels.
2: Yeah, well, hang in there, huh?
1: Yeah, I'll catch you next time.
2: Okay, yeah, next time.
1: Yeah, have a nice day.
2: Okay, bye.
1: Bye-bye.
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5: 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Go ahead, you count them. I think I'm a little too busy for that, or maybe not. Question mark.

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1: 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It's horizonantennas.net. 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Now, the original Shooting Star Horizon Ultralight antenna covers the popular HF bands, but it's got a real difference. 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
1: Kenny Rogers, First Edition. Something's burning. Oh, I think it's love. 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I think it's love. I think.

0: Hi, this is Jim Edwards with Thoughts on Confidence from Proverbs chapter 3, verse 26. 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
3: 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Of all the Joneses you've heard tonight, because the Jones is a big name, I guess. Hello there, Dave Mason from WRMI.